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1: 89.7 FM, Skull Time for Kids. Paying a little homage to Dolly and Rocky. Not Rocky. But Timmy. Tim passing away, Dolly passing away, oh my lord. What's going on in the world? Skull Time for Kids is going on, that's what's happening. Well, I'm your host, and I'll be with you here till 6 o'clock when Sports Middle steps in. Don't forget, coming up at 5:30, we have the entertainment calendar and concert outlook. And we have a special guest right here in the studio today. Hello, sir. Why don't you tell everybody your name and where you're coming from?
2: Hi, everybody. My name is Todd, and I play keyboard music in a band called Crocky Dot. Stands for Noise Todd. Coming all the way from the East Coast. Philly would be like the nearest city, but
1: Philadelphia, Pennsylvania.
2: Yeah, yeah.
1: Indeed. What's going on in Philly?
2: A lot of cheesesteak eating.
1: Ah, good old cheesesteak. The closer we can get to cheesesteak out here is Jack in the Box or something.
2: Oh,
1: No, yeah. That's got to be way better. With all the peppers on there and stuff.
2: Yeah.
1: What else is happening in Philly?
2: Soft pretzels.
1: Soft pretzels. There's a great pretzel place over there in Albany if you like soft pretzels.
2: Okay, yeah.
1: You might want to check out Squabish. Mmm, pretzels.
2: That
1: yes.
2: Sounds good.
1: It is good. They have artisan pretzels and soft and gooey in your mouth indeed. So what brings you to the West Coast, Todd?
2: Well, I'm out here visiting family, my oldest brother and
1: very nice.
2: Wife and kids, and traveled out here with my kid.
1: Very good.
2: We just flew in yesterday. We just got in, and I guess my brother's been trying to get me out here to play and stuff or do something, and this is like exceeds all expectations.
1: Yeah, and we were being on the radio. It's nothing. Nothing at all. Well, one of the great things is you're in town for about another week, and you're just getting ready. So what? Tell people how you tour. The way you tour now is quite interesting.
2: Yeah, I guess so. Yeah, like I can't always like pre-plan, or I don't know what I'm doing like 3 to 5 to 6 months from now. So, and you know, when you get the urge to get up and go, I do like these open mic night tours, and I just do the research online and I look for places that are doing it, and I figure out my path and I go. And it's a lot like just going to a regular open mic night around the block. Like nothing's pre-planned, so it's like it's all up in the air until you get there, but it's part of the fun. And you get there early and you get to like do a lot of sightseeing and stuff like that. So I did a lot of sightseeing, and then I would make up these like tour tapes and stuff and put them on YouTube. And after a while of doing open mic nights like locally for a few years, and then just recently going on tour crazy, driving places, like made it out to Cleveland. And
1: wow. What was Cleveland like?
2: Cleveland was awesome. I was at some bar. I met this guy, Dick Golden, and he's in a band. He asked me if I wanted to play a show, and I was like,
1: that's his real name, Dick Golden.
2: Yeah.
1: All right. He's blessed, I guess he was. We'll just say that.
2: But he asked me if I wanted to play like a show or something. I would love to. And he's like, what about like next week or the week after? And I'm like, well, I can't really turn around that quickly from like Philadelphia area to back out to Cleveland. So he's scheduled.
1: That's not a short drive, I take it.
2: No. So then I said I'd keep in touch, and he got in touch for like Halloween, and I drove out, and I hit like Pittsburgh and some places in Ohio, and I got out to like as far as like Muncie, Indiana, or like what's his name?
1: Muncie, Indiana.
2: The happy accident painter, Bob Ross Painter.
1: Oh yeah, that guy.
2: It happened to be his birthday, and it was a rainy day, and I saw ladies like walking out with their little draw-up paintings that they made.
1: So. Wow. Now I have to say, that is a great way to tour, is just to show up to show up for a open mic nights. Yeah, that's a great way to do it.
2: Yeah, you never really know. Sometimes maybe it's only 10 minutes. I guess the last one I did, I got fortunate to like get through like a full set like a couple times. So it's like,
1: I love it.
2: Whatever the reasons are, if it's slow or they like me, or that's always kind of cool.
1: So you're in the Bay Area for another week. So how would people know if you're going to be performing at an open night that's coming up?
2: Oh God.
1: Will you be posting it, or will you just be showing up, or?
2: Well, generally this gets into the whole thing with the open mic night flyers. So yeah, I make open mic night flyers.
1: Oh, nice.
2: Like when I like usually put them out the day I go, because you never really know.
1: Right.
2: Or I used to put them out once I got there. It was a little too late. Well, it was a big step was putting it out in advance and then feeling that pressure of having to get there and follow all the way through with it, in hopes that, you know, if someone was like, "Oh, cool flyer, let's go see him play," and then it was like, "You gotta make sure I get there."
1: right.
2: So, that's what I would do.
1: Excellent.
2: It's Instagram, social media, crockd.com. K-R-A-C-H-D.
1: And we have your record here. We're gonna be hearing some of your music live. I agree with you, though, that playing games with the bookers of clubs and stuff is just a pain in the arse, and trying to keep up with them, and then months, and then, of course, you got to have, like, so many likes on some social media thing. Well, give me a break! I mean, in fact, I was trying to play into that. I was just going to try to broadcast your performance, but I'll record it, and I was going to broadcast your performance live on Instagram. It says you need like 1,000 followers these days.
2: Oh, I heard about that too. They changed something, or they did something, and now you can't even have
1: fun. That's a crock of BS. Poop on you. So we're just having we're gonna have fun in the studio ourselves,
2: yeah,
1: right here.
2: That's right.
1: And you're gonna get to hear it live. So why don't we get? Are you ready?
2: Yeah, I just gotta like tune up first song,
1: all right,
2: and then.
1: So here we go. We're going to have a live in-studio performance from Crack D Dot on his open mic night tour on the West Coast. What do you say we do about 15 minutes now? We'll take a break because we got the concert outlook. We'll play that at 5:30 if you're keeping a track. And then you've got the whole rest of the show after that. How's that?
2: That sounds great. Yeah,
1: all right.
2: Just like let me know when.
1: All right. I'll wave my hands like a crazy ape.
2: Okay.
1: All right, Todd. This is, here you go, your debut live performance on radio, Universal Radio, broadcasting overseas at kfjc.org, and right here in the Greater Bay Area at 89.7 FM.
2: Thank you. Before I get started, I do this thing where I like to ask someone to throw out the ceremonial first note.
1: All right.
0: Like to do something like that.
1: All right, I can do that.
0: Thank you.
1: Oh, I love it. Thank you. Oh,

0: Yay! Bravo, bravo! There you go. Crackdy.live in the KFJC studios. We're going to have, he's going to take a little break. You're sweating. Maybe you need to catch your breath. We're going to play the Concert Outlook and Entertainment Calendar right now. We'll take a little breather, and then we're going to come back with more groovy sounds. Casio Core, right here live in the KFJC studios.
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0: Hey, and I'm the captain. Getting ready to smooth it out. We got the entertainment calendar for you. That's right, for Wednesday, August 26, 2026. Useless Eaters, Rock and Roll Adventure Kids are all performing at the Jack Kerouac Alley up in San Francisco for free. Courtney Barnett is at the Fillmore. Knox Novakula. No, let's try that one more time. Take two. Knox Novakula and the Discussioner at the Kilowatt. Conan Neutron and his secret friends, the Null, the Freak Accident, Out, the Knockout, Witch Horrors of Satan, Meat Hook, and the Vital Organs, plus Brain Tooth, are all at the rickshaw stop. The OCs for the 100,000 timer at the chapel. The Hot Takes, the Disrespectors, and Neon Ships are all at the bottom of the hill this evening. Get down to the bottom of the hill, and we got a few months left. Over in East Bay, you got Suver, Plummel, Big Scary Indian at Stego Deli, Fred Frith, and Frimidaco Kaka Jokaban, or something like that. And Jordan Glenn's Beak are at the Ivy Room this evening. The Apprehenchmen, that's a great name for a band. Winter Animals and We Are Leaves are at the Stork Club this evening. Down in the South Bay, you got Nonpoint, Spine Shank, Drawing Heaven, all at the Ritz. Comedy Night happening at the Caravan, and that's a free event tonight, so go down and see some free stuff. So you got your choice of San Francisco free, or comedy at the Caravan Lounge for free. And finally, Built to Spill and Play Dead are at the Rio Theater, and it looks like Built to Spill's putting on some pretty good shows. Rio Theater's always a great place to see some live music. Speaking of live music, don't forget, coming up at the top of the hour, Sports Middle, Kevin O'Dante, Gus Lignos, and Sam Gianelli. That'll all be coming at you live for one full hour of Sparks Radio, 6 p.m. But right now, we have a live performance. Now, do you want me to throw a... Let me get some phones on here. Do you want me to throw a fan on you? Would that help out?
1: Yeah.
0: Yeah, I can... All right, so while you're performing, I'll... hold on here.
1: There we go. Somebody's driving home.
0: Yeah, I'll throw on a fan for you so that we can... get you cooled down, because, man, you're just putting on a sweat. It's like a punk rock show right here. If we had a pit, it would be insane. The place would be destroyed. But so what kind of Casio? I like it. I think it's called Casio Core myself. What do you have a description for your own self?
1: Slop and lull.
0: I like it.
1: Kind of like, you know, it's messy, it's sloppy, and, like trashy, punky.
0: Yep. All of the above.
1: Analog, DIY, noisy, rocky, somewhat familiar, somewhat just out there.
0: And you have a slew of recordings out that people can find on Bandcamp?
1: I got a lot of Bandcamp albums out there. All right. Recorded live on my cell phone.
0: Live on the cell phone, really?
1: Yeah.
0: That's awesome.
1: Found a way to just pull the audio from the video with, like,
0: that's the best way to record
1: more or something. But yeah.
0: I think you're the complete antithesis of DIY.
1: The complete opposite of AI.
0: Yes. Well, everybody's got to fight that monster for sure, indeed. Crack the Dot performing live right here in the KFJC studios this afternoon. I'm gonna go grab a fan, and then you're gonna start performing again.
1: I thought maybe you found somebody who had some good things to say.
0: Yes, that kind of a fan. Well, I don't want to throw them on you. That might be kind of...
1: They got to take a number.
0: But are you okay? Is there enough coolness going on over there?
1: Yeah, I'm fine. The door's open. We're getting a little breeze.
0: You're getting a little breeze, a little fresh air. Yep, we're trying to suck in some of that fresh air. It's just hot up here on the Foothill College campus today. Yeah. It's a climate change thing that's not really happening. They keep telling us about floods and droughts and all that stuff. It's not real.
1: Nope.
0: It's not real at all. Well, and what do you have some titles of the songs that you're going to perform or that you've performed already you want to talk about?
1: Let's see. Well, I did the Sloppin' Lull theme song.
0: I like that one.
1: First one was Last Chance. It's kind of like the only one that uses like a pre-recorded like beat from the Casio.
0: Yes.
1: I always like to think like you get like the collective eye roll from the audience. Like it is one of these Casio beat guys, but... I just play that. It's kind of fun. It's also Last Chance, because then it's going to get a lot more heavier and just more crackety-dotting.
0: Yes, this it's next song, build up.
1: I'm going to probably run through a couple of hits here of I'll Be Okay, sort of like a pep talk song to get me through open mic nights and knowing I'll be all right. And then I figured out, you know, if I strive to be okay, I can usually meet that goal. I remember a song written during the COVID years when you're kind of like, everything was in lockdown, right? And just sort of remember like all the cool things you used to do and thinking that you'd never get to again.
0: Right. And everybody was recording in their bedrooms back then.
1: Yeah, I was doing live streams too for a little while.
0: Nice.
1: But yeah, and then I got a song about coffee called Perk Me Up. And
0: all right, and so your website is what if people want to try to find you on Instagram?
1: However, is it at or hashtag Instagram?
0: Okay.
1: Or it's just, I always say keyword search Crocky Dot.
0: Okay, and Crocky Dot on Bandcamp, and it's spelled K-R-A-C-H-D-E-E-D-O-T.
1: Yeah.
0: Correct.
1: That's it. Yep.
0: All right,
1: so look, Noise Todd.
0: Noise Todd. So I love it. So go ahead and try to find that on Bandcamp. There's a bunch of stuff on Bandcamp. I saw that earlier, which is great. And well, we got about 20 more minutes till the top of the hour when Sports Middle comes in. So have at it, my friend.
1: Thank you.
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good. 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Always been the feeling for me. Always been the feeling for me. Fuck me up and make me feel good. Fuck me up and make me feel good. It's always been the feeling for me. Always been the feeling for me. Always been the feeling for me. Always been the feeling for me. Tastes great with sugar. You know it doesn't even really matter. Cause it's a feeling for me, oh baby. Yeah, it's a feeling for me, oh baby. 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Perk me up and make feel good. It's always been the feeling for me. Always been the feeling for me. Always been the feeling for me. Always been the feeling for me. Perk me up and make me feel good. Perk me up and make me feel good. It's always been the feeling for me. Always been the feeling for me. Always been the feeling for me. Always been the feeling for me. Perk me up and make me feel good. Perk me up and make me feel good. It's always been the feeling for me. Always been the feeling for me. Always been the feeling for me. Always been the feeling for me. Perk me up and make me feel good. Perk me up and make me feel good. It's always been the feeling for me. Always been the feeling for me. Always been the feeling for me. Always been the

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Sunshine on me. High up on the mountaintop, I have myself a special talk. High up on the mountaintop, I have myself a

0: I got two and 2 minutes probably. 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Who, Chuck Woolery, two and two. Before commercial break. Remember Chuck Woolery, two and two?
1: We'll be back in two and two.
0: That's what's going on.

0: This last one's called I Did It. Like, I did it. It's like the end the sets with I Did It. Because I did it. I did it. It was great. Thank you to Grant. Thank you to Marlon.
1: Excellent.
0: Thank you to...
1: Big thanks going out to Crack D Docked. And we can find you on Bandcamp again at K-R-A-C-H-D-E-E-D-O-T. And you're on your western leg of your West Coast tour right now. And maybe we can catch you any gigs lined up for the East Coast coming up.
0: Not really. I'm maybe pushing something for December sometime.
1: All right. So we'll look for you in December, and then you can find him on Instagram. You can find him on Bandcamp, and maybe you'll be finding him at an open mic somewhere here in the Bay Area between now and next week, next Tuesday, I believe, when you fly out.
0: Just popping in and popping out.
1: Well, big thanks, Todd, all your performing today, and we'll be looking out for you. KFJC.org, broadcasting from Foothill College. 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Stay tuned for Sports Middle coming up next. Bye.

0: was it. Thank you. Thanks again, everybody.
1: Again, big thanks. Sports Middle coming up next. Woo. Here's Gus.
2: Drink up, me hearties, yo.

0: Give me some skin. Hey guys, this is Gus Lignos in the studio. Sports Middle is the show. Online, Kevin Odante, Sam Giovanelli. When's the last time you guys said, give me some skin?
1: Well, I can actually hear it faintly in the background, but the funny thing was I heard the very end of, you know, I always grab because I can never hear what JB song you're playing, but I could hear the end of Captain Jack's song fine. So I don't know when the last time I heard it was. Probably the last time you played it.
0: No, when's the last time you said it to somebody? Like, you know, like when you were a kid, hey, give me some skin.
1: Give me some skin.
0: Yeah, like give me five. Hey, give me some love. Give me some skin. I haven't said give me some skin since the 70s, man.
1: I think of that as a childhood expression because it was kind of replaced by give me five, you know, by the time I was a teenager.
0: Exactly. Yeah, that's what I'm saying. Since I was a kid or since I've been watching Smokey and the Bandit.
1: Yeah.
0: All right. And I'm going to guess that Sam has never said, give me some skin.
2: I don't think so. Probably not.
1: Give me some skin as you sort of slide. When you ask somebody to give me some skin, you slide your palm against theirs. It was kind of a slap slide or something like that. But I got a song which we can sing at the end of the show. Well, listen to the story about a man named Jed. Okay, we'll save that for the end of the show. Okay, let's go on.
0: Oh.
1: Hey, you know, okay. I always think of this as being like the last of our Dog Days show, but I don't think it's going to be any kind of a... Not that we don't have fun with our Dog Days show, but it's not going to be that much of a challenge because there's a lot going on. I don't have any hockey, but virtually every other sport, we got stuff to talk about.
0: Well, there is. And you know, Kevin, Sam and I, much to your maybe not such pleasure, we could go on about fantasy football. Actually, he was my confidant last night. I was calling him. And so, Sam, you know what I ended up doing after that Genty pick, by the way? It came back. The guy took a kicker, and we took Fairburn and A.J. Brown. Hold on. I said, you know what? All the Niner games are going to be on. I picked Brock Purdy. So that was the ninth quarterback picked and my first quarterback. So I ended up doing that after all that back and forth with you.
2: Yeah. Gus's league, by the way, for those who don't know, is one of the most like insanely ridiculous like scoring metrics I've ever seen in my life. I've been playing fantasy football since like my sophomore junior year of high school, so a long time ago. I've never come across a scoring format as bizarre as this. It's ridiculous. It's so hard for me to give you advice on it because it's something I've never done before.
0: Yeah, and in the end, okay. We've had the same scoring system, and Kevin's heard this a million times, since 1985, the year when Dan Marino threw 48 touchdown passes. Since that year, that was our first year, it's the core of the group is still the same, and the scoring is still the same. I think it was the old school scoring, and now it's turned into all these other things with yardage and passing and attempts and all kinds of stuff. All we do is just strictly scoring. 6 points for a touchdown, 1 point for every 10-yard increment of a run, and passes are 3 to the quarterback, 3 to the receiver, plus 1 yard, plus 1 point for every 10-yard increment of the scoring pass, and then field goals and extra points, and that's it. So you get a 2,000-yard rusher who only scores 3 touchdowns. He's pretty worthless, but you get a battering ram or a guy that breaks some long TDs like Barkley 2 years ago. That's valuable. So anyway, we'll get into that a little bit later. But yes, there is plenty of good stuff to talk about, even though it's Dog Days. And the
1: one thing I want to ask is why did you have your draft before there was one more week of fake football? Because as we know, the only thing that happens during the fake football
0: is injuries.
1: The irregular season are injuries.
0: It's really kind of stupid. I think because everybody, first of all, so we've been doing this since 85. Everybody's a salesperson, right? So naturally, salespeople are very competitive. So that's one. And instead of just... We used to gather at someone's house and make it an event, and we'd have a draft. And
1: long ago,
0: right?
1: And, Buffalo.
0: Oh, that's right. Swaz, he's still in the league, and he had a third pick. He picked James Cook because Josh Allen was gone. He's still a big Buffalo fan, and that's right. And I remember he lived in a condo that was off of Forbes. And I just remember thinking Forbes Field, right? It was always tied to some sports thing, somewhere in San Jose. Anyway, because people started moving out of the area, people started retiring, people got busy, we started doing remote drafts. And they're like, well, remote, then we can start anytime. And we have an app that's one of the guys, Rich's wife, there's a software programmer created, and now we can have the draft tool, and you can just go online and put in your draft. But what's really sad about not meeting together is the ridicule when somebody makes a bad pick. Like, now no one can just completely annihilate somebody for a bogus pick, right? It's online, it loses a lot of the fun factor. Yes, it's more efficient, but of course we're starting so early. It's people get injured, you know, there's lots of stuff, and people get busy. But now more people are retired. I'm like, I'm not retired. Like, Gus, you're up. Like, I haven't even had a chance to even do any homework. So anyway, I don't know if that answered your question, but it kind of devolved and then evolved into this remote thing. And then you get a text, you're up. Okay, I'm in the middle of my day. I'm not going to drop everything to go do some homework. So here we are. All right, so you guys texted me. One of our former Warriors now signed a deal. Kuminga, what's the status? What's the deal?
1: He's gone to Minnesota, and good for him.
0: Yeah, one of the better teams in the league. Yeah, because he was with the Hawks, right? Didn't do much, and I guess he did okay. So now he's on a contender, right? It's good.
2: He's on a contender. Like, the whole thing with his campaign this time around was that he believed he was worth over the $20 million range, and he took a significant drop back, two-year $13 million deal instead of a, you know, two-year, which would be $41 million deal.
0: Who was giving him the two-year $41 million? Where was this $41 million two-year deal?
2: That's what he was asking for.
0: Oh, he was asking for. Well, yeah. That's a different story. Okay.
2: Yeah, and I think the caveat here with Minnesota was that they are going to have him start. And I think that, for him, was also a part of, signing, is that he wanted to be a starter this time around, and he believes he can be a starter. So he's going to be playing alongside Anthony Edwards, LaMelo. He will likely be the three next to Jaden McDaniels and then Rudy Gobert.
0: Okay, so I said contender, and I think you challenged that. That's just because the West is so stacked? That's not a bad team.
2: I think Minnesota's up there in the conversation. I just think that, it's a brand new roster. You're bringing in LaMelo Ball, now Kuminga, and it's just you haven't really seen it play out. And then also, LaMelo's health is a big thing. And then, is Kuminga going to be a role player, or does he think he's a superstar still? Is he going to fit into, a role player position? It's just, there's a lot of question marks with this team that, we haven't seen yet. So I wouldn't put them in a contender just because they're a big unknown right now.
0: LaMelo Ball. Haven't watched enough of him. Right? Was he the number three pick overall a few years back?
2: Yes.
0: Okay. And he's made the All-Star team, yes?
2: Yes.
0: And is he any good?
2: Yeah. Absolutely.
0: No, I know he's good, but tell us about his game. How good is he?
2: I don't know if he can be on a championship team. I think he's raised the floor of the Hornets over the last couple years, but any score first mentality guard, he kind of has his deficits as a defender. He's pretty weak on that side, but what he lacks in, defensive skill and, mentality, he is a bigger guy. I think he's 6'7", and he's got some size to him. He's not small. So if you get the right coach around him, maybe he could be a positive on defense. We just really haven't seen it. And incredible passer, incredible scorer, but, right next to Anthony Edwards, it could be a really good fit.
0: Well,
2: I don't know. Edwards, I'm intrigued by the Wolves.
0: Yeah, Edwards is he's got to get his, and he is, and will. So Ball, he's the guy that's got that funky shot, right? He doesn't shoot it from up above his forehead. Doesn't he shoot it more around his chest?
2: Yeah, his shoulder.
0: Yeah. Blockable. Okay. Well. Okay, so Kuminga signed a two-year deal, and I know you guys talked a lot when I was traveling about some of the other transactions. Anything recent of note basketball-wise on the NBA side?
1: The Warriors made a couple of signings. They got Brandon Williams, who I sort of remember from Arizona, to back up Steph, probably like a third point guard. I don't remember what he's done in the NBA much. And a guy I'm not familiar with from Iowa, named, or maybe it was Iowa State, named, no, it was Iowa State, forward named Jordan Yang. You guys know him, either of these guys, well?
0: I remember Yang.
2: I know Brandon Williams very

0: Took the words out of my mouth. I was going to say, really? That's what the Warriors did? Okay.
1: Yeah. In other news, Benedict Mathurin signed with the Pelicans.
2: That's right.
1: Which I thought was kind of whatever. I don't really like Mathurin or the Pelicans, so...
0: Do you guys like the term nothing burger?
1: I love that term, yeah. I just never thought it was good radio to be throwing out the slang on here, but I will say it's a nothing burger for sure.
0: Is that a young person's term, the nothing burger? No, wait, Kevin, hold on. You and I are old. Sam is young. So my son, who's just a slightly younger than Sam, has that term in his vernacular, and he uses it often, nothing burger. And I'm like, the good news about it is it's very descriptive. There's no misconception of what it means, so it's descriptive, but it is kind of a weird term. But when you said, I don't know what you said about, you know, who cares, right? You know, in tech terms, I use the word as a no-op, right? Which is, you know, when a microprocessor it just skips and doesn't perform anything. So nothing burger. All right.
3: I've never heard it before, but I like it.
0: Yeah, it's a nothing burger. Like, you know, like, it's very bland. Who cares? Like, you know, give me some cheese and some pickles and some hot sauce. Yeah, yeah, that's what I want, baby. All right, so... Yeah,
3: don't tell me about my current diet. I'm sorry. Remind me of that. But anyhow, that's another story for another day. But speaking of, Gus, you were saying we're old now. How was your birthday?
0: Yeah, you know what? I am now officially a senior in every imaginable... shape, form, or fashion. So I've been a senior for getting into movies for a dollar off for a while, and I think maybe the YMCA. I'm a senior in various, but now I am officially 65, which means I am a senior across every metric. And I made it a birthday weekend. I didn't quite pull a Stacy, my wife, which turns into a birthday month, but mine was a birthday weekend, and it Friday was not much. I just kind of chilled. But Saturday, I filled in for a funk band at a block party in the Inner Sunset, at the Inner Sunset block party. And that was really, really fun. And I got a lot of compliments for filling in on short notice. And then we went out with my family to a really nice Indian dinner. And then I went to a club downtown because two friends of mine were playing in a jazz quartet at the Royale, and not the Royale with cheese, but at the Royale on, I think it's 800 Post. And then when the drummer found out that I've played with the sax player and the guitar player is in my band, he's like, do you want to sit in? I'm like, cool. So it was like a banner birthday. I played in front of, I don't know, a reasonable block party crowd, and then I got to play at a jazz club a song, and they made it easy for me, Mr. Magic, right, the Grover Washington song. And my nephew was there, who recently moved into town, and his girlfriend. And so it was very pleasant. Sunday, went to a matinee for my dollar senior discount and saw kind of a whatever movie, a nothing burger movie. But it was fun. It was a family outing, and did dinner. And then Monday was my actual birthday. I worked a little bit. I played some drums, and I went for a swim. And then I went to a nice dinner again with my family on Monday night. So yeah, it was a good birthday weekend. Cool. All
3: right. Well, I don't know if we have any more NBA. Do you have any more NBA?
1: We do. Oh yeah.
3: Okay.
0: Oh yeah. Okay. Go, Sam. Go.
1: I'm just gonna read down the transactions that have occurred over the week. Shane Sharp tore his meniscus. He's gonna miss 6 months. Klay Thompson signed a 2-year deal, $13 million with the Miami Heat.
0: Wow. I missed that one. Okay. So,
3: where did DeRozan go?
0: Wait a second. Hold on. Wait. Sam, come on. This is Klay we're talking about. This is not some random. This is Klay Thompson, one of our beloved. So, can we spend a few minutes? If we can waste our time on talking about LaMelo Ball, we got to talk about Klay Thompson of Miami. So they had a big departure. I forget who left Miami. Big name left, right?
3: Yeah. Everybody. They all got traded for Giannis.
0: Yeah, so who's the team? Who's on Miami now?
3: Bam and at Klay and Giannis and Wiggins. He's back together with Wiggins.
0: Okay. So, and they have Spoelstra, one of the best coaches. So what does this mean? Does Miami, they're a playoff team now, right?

0: right, Sam?
1: Yeah, I guess.
0: I mean, they're not going to beat the Knicks, but heck, come on.
1: They're like, they're teetering towards the play-in more than anything. Like, on paper, yeah, you have this, like, great, you know, this great, like, defensive tandem of Bam and Giannis, and, you know, that's great and all, but really, like, the rest of that roster is just, it's, what is it? It's, your best shooter is Andrew Wiggins. You know, you can make an argument now it's Klay, but also Klay's, what, 36 years old and has had torn meniscus, torn Achilles. His three-point percentage has dropped every single year that he's played. And he's going to be your best shooter, or is it going to be Tim Hardaway Jr.? And then outside of that, it's like your guards are what? Davion Mitchell, Pelé Larsson, like, this roster's just completely stretched thin,
0: and that's
1: the biggest question with Giannis.
0: They're old.
1: And if he misses, like, a stretch of games, what's this team going to be? Is it going to be Bam and Klay Thompson? Like, I just...
0: All right.
1: There's not a lot of room for error with the Heat. I don't see it with them at all.
0: How much say did Giannis have in going over to Miami? Was this a trade deal? Did he have to approve it? It wasn't a free agent deal, right? That was a trade, right? They traded half the team for him, right?
1: Yeah. Yeah.
0: Okay, so, but did he have a approval of a trade clause in his contract?
1: He had a no trade clause.
0: Which means, okay, so he could approve. Okay, so he had to approve it. So you think, okay, Giannis, been playing in Milwaukee his whole career, small town, right? Now he goes to Miami, party town. I'm wondering if he's like, you know, I just want to party, man, and live in a, you know, big city kind of environment. But in the end, you're like, this guy, you know, watching his documentary, which I highly recommend, he wants to win a championship, but why Miami? That doesn't fit the bill.
1: Oh, like you said, you know, Florida taxes, closer to Greece. Miami's beautiful, you know, like, it's not a bad place to live if you're an NBA athlete who makes millions and millions of dollars. But if you're talking about, like, you know, what's the best case scenario for him to win, it probably would have been Boston. But the problem is, like, this is the thing. I just mentioned, you know, Giannis is going to miss time because he gets hurt frequently. And not a lot of people were willing to pony up all these assets that Miami was willing to. And it's not to say that, like, Milwaukee got this incredible package in return. Like, they got some guys and a couple picks. But really, it's not that all that impressive considering, like, what kind of caliber of a player Giannis is.
0: I agree with that.
1: Like, when you look at, like, you know, when I was reading all the stuff that came out, like, you know, a couple days after the Giannis trade, was that not a lot of teams really wanted to pay the price tag for Giannis. And so Miami gave Milwaukee the best package out of anyone else. Boston didn't really pony up that much. And, you know, does Giannis have a better chance to win in Miami than he would in Milwaukee? I don't know. Probably. But that's just how it is.
0: Yeah. No, I just, the one I remember, and we all, even you, Sam, I mean, read about it, right? When Lou Alcindor / Kareem wanted out of Milwaukee, right? And they got four guys, right? Junior Bridgman and Elmore Smith, Dave Myers, and help me out, who's the other guy? Anyway, it's like four good guys for the best player, top three of all time. And what happened? Milwaukee never did anything, and the Lakers were winning championships, right? So, I guess Milwaukee had to do something because, right, they had a disgruntled superstar, and that doesn't work either, right? So, you know, go down the list, Jimmy Butler and on, right? So,
1: but yeah, honestly, though, like, now that I'm looking at it, and this is just me being, like kind of, like, crazy about, like, certain, like, guys, but, like, Ryan Rollins in Milwaukee has been unreal. He's been really, really good. They take Braden Burries with the 10th pick this year, who I am a huge fan of. So you have these two dynamic scoring guards. They still got Miles Turner. I don't know. Like, I kind of like the way that, like, Milwaukee's roster would have looked, like, if they have just, like, kept Giannis, drafted Burries, kind of addressed some of the scoring and shooting issues in the backcourt there. it makes a little more sense to me than it does in Miami as far as the fit goes. Because also, like, you know, yeah, Giannis and Bam, great defensively, but I just don't know how well they're going to play off of each other as far as an offense goes. Like, I think Bam is just going to be completely rendered useless because he's not a spacer by any measure. Like, yeah, he scored 83. We know. I'm aware. But this guy isn't like a high-level stretch three by any measure. And Giannis isn't a great shooter either. And so the fit is clunky. It looks weird.
0: Yeah, I agree with that because they're kind of similar in their offensive games. They got to be around the rim. And they're devastating around the rim. And Giannis, you know, that how he gets to the rim with those long loping Euro steps and all that stuff. And Bam's pretty crafty. But you're right. They're going to be bumping into each other, right? Because they're like long and lanky, and they kind of have similar offensive games to some extent. So that's a good point. I like the term. I think that is a little clunky. All right, so back to Klay.
1: Yeah, so you,
0: right?
1: Yeah, and you want to add Klay Thompson into this, dude? Five years ago, beautiful fit, perfect. But it's not 5 years ago. I mean, look at like what happened in Dallas. Like even with like a great creator like Kyrie, like it's just like. There's so much wrong with this version of Klay Thompson. Even Draymond Green on his show was saying, like, this is, like, you know, nothing to really be excited about because Klay's not that guy anymore. And, you know, I hate when, you know, when brothers trash each other like that, like, especially guys who played on a dynasty together. But he's right. Like, this isn't, like, prime Klay Thompson by any measure.
0: All right.
1: This isn't even Klay Thompson of 4 years ago.
0: Sam, give me some more. Now, I didn't hear Draymond, and the few times I've listened to his podcast, I've really, really liked it. I mean, he's a very insightful guy. He's very intelligent, all of that. So, but Klay is his brother, right? So did he say he's not the same guy that he was respectfully, or was there a little bit of derision in there?
1: I mean, it's hard to tell with Draymond. I would say, like, he wasn't personally attacking Klay and calling him trash, but on the other hand, saying like Klay's not that guy anymore, like he's not as good as he used to be.
0: All right, as long as he said it the right way, I'm good with that because that's true, right?
1: Yeah.
0: But you know, the way you said it made it seem like he was kind of almost trashing him. I'm like, why would I'd have a problem with that? You know. Anyway,
1: he very well could have been. I don't know.
0: All right, well, I'll have to check it out. All right, so keep going down the list. Klay, wish you well, man. I hope it works out for you.
1: Yeah, so Klay down in Miami. DeMar DeRozan to the Nuggets on a one-year deal. And this is coming off the heels. So the DeMar signing happened, I think, a day after, or no, was it 2 days after this trade? Cleveland, Denver, and the Clippers have agreed to send Payton Watson to the Cavs, Max Strus to the Clippers, 2031 unprotected Cavs first, and a King second to the Nuggets.
2: I missed that.
1: And so Payton Watson gets his deal. So he was a restricted free agent. He gets a 4-year, $88 million deal to play.
0: Sam, you got to help me out here. Who did Denver lose in this trade, or what did they give up?
1: Payton Watson.
0: And how good is Payton Watson?
1: Payton Watson is pretty damn good.
0: Okay, because I'm trying to take the... You lose Payton Watson, and you get DeMar DeRozan. So you got an older guy, but you got a vet, right? And Denver is, by all accounts, a legit contender. So do you think DeRozan, who has championship pedigree, can help him get back to the top?
1: Saying DeRozan has championship pedigree, in what? The NBA?
0: Yes.
1: When has he won a championship?
0: I don't know. You tell me.
1: Never. Look, DeMar, very great career. Great in Toronto, great with the Spurs. But does this help Denver? Does this make them better? No, it absolutely does not. You lose a very good connective guy in Payton Watson, who is young, athletic, super strong. His shooting numbers have increased every single year he's played.
0: What'd they get for him? What'd they get for him in that trade?
1: An unprotected 31, Cavs first, a second from
0: the
1: game.
0: So that's a bad trade.
1: Yes.
0: It's different if you're rebuilding, but you're still vying for a championship. And as you describe Peyton Watson, you go, man, that was a bad deal. Now, you lose him. Okay, I like the adding DeRozan because he also, at least from my view, he fits in, right? He doesn't cause trouble in the locker room, or he's not, I mean, he likes to shoot, right? But I've never thought of, you know, the shots he takes are necessarily bad shots. It's kind of mid-range guy, right? And they've got the sharpshooter on the outside, number 27. I'm drawing a blank on his name, a superstar.
1: You know, Jamal Murray.
0: Thank you. God. Yeah, I've been watching the NBA for a while. But anyway, okay. So, well, interesting. I think it's good signing.
1: Not to trash DeMar, but he's not good. I'm sorry, but it's just, it's over for this guy. He takes a lot of shots. It's all mid-range. It's all in the mid-range. He can't shoot threes. That is a problem in today's NBA. It's not the same league it was 10 years ago. It's not the same league it was 20 years ago. Hell, 30 years ago, DeMar would have probably been an MVP.
0: Well, I was going to say, as soon as you said it's not the same league it was X years ago, I'm like, he better say at least 20, because that was the age of the mid-range. Oh,
1: look,
0: man.
1: Steph Curry changed the format of how the NBA is played. But all this to say is like,
0: how all of basketball is played. Sam, you go watch a game down at SI or at, you know what, Saint, right? All the high school games, man. It's like everybody's launching threes and they can't. And they have to guy. Or if you go watch a middle school game, guys can't even barely reach from 3-point, but they're chucking them up. So yeah, all right. Don't get me started. Give and go, pick and roll, baby. The show is Sports Middle. I'm Gus Ligas with Kevin Adante and Sam Giovanelli. All right, keep going on these trade lists, these transactions, NBA.
1: Transaction list. So, yeah, the Nuggets did this essentially because they're up against the cap. They're broke, and they could not afford to pay Peyton Watson. And this came off the heels. Like, this also, was started because, God, I'm blanking on the kid's name now. But he signed an offer sheet with OKC. God, I'm blanking.
0: It's all right.
1: Oh, here we go. Spencer Jones. Totally haven't heard of him, right?
2: I have heard of him.
1: Yeah. Well, Spencer Jones, you know, restricted free agent, signed an offer sheet with OKC. They gave him $12 million on the offer sheet, and people were kind of like, well, Denver's not going to be able to afford that. They still have to pay Peyton Watson. They're up against the tax. Like, you know, their ownership group's pretty cheap. And Denver matched it. So that essentially kind of, like, started the wheels turning of, like, well, Peyton Watson's probably gone. But anyways, you guys remember Mario Hezonja?
2: Doesn't ring a bell.
0: Nope.
1: The guy who stepped over LeBron James playing for the Knicks, Gus?
0: Sounds like an Italian that might be in a video game.
1: Well, he's a Croatian, but he signed with the Cavs. I'm sure we talked about Draymond Green getting his money, right?
2: Yeah.
1: Gary Payton went back to the Warriors. That's, you know.
0: That one I got. I like that.
2: That's good.
0: That's a good thing.
1: Did we talk about Dylan Brooks' deal?
2: I don't think we did. No.
0: Should we call him Dylan? How about Dylan Crooks? How about that?
1: Well, Dylan Crooks got $73 million.
0: How much?
1: From the Suns.
0: How much?
1: $73 million, 3-year deal. Yeah.
2: I mean,
1: money.
2: For all his annoyances, he is a valuable component on that franchise.
1: That's true.
2: I don't think it's a bad deal.
1: I've always said this about Dylan Brooks, man. He's the guy who you hate with all of your heart until he's on your team.
0: Oh yeah.
1: And then I think the last note I have here is Russell Westbrook retired, which I think we did talk about. But
2: I think we did. Yeah, that just show that Jim Cosmar and I did. We gave him some quality time. That's right.
0: Yeah, and my two cents on Russell Westbrook is, you know, he needs to be commended because of the way he plays and the tenacity and the all-out effort that he gives. But I've said this. There's a handful of guys that I probably wouldn't want on my team if I really think I'm going to win a championship. I'm not sure he's one of the guys I'd want on my team if I had an equally talented opportunity for somebody else. And I can't quite put my finger on it. Maybe because his inconsistent shooting. I just love the way he plays with the tenacity that he does for as long as he has. So, Hall of Famer, no doubt.
2: It was one of those things. Yeah. It was just say what you will, but I mean, he was one of the, when he was at UCLA. I mean, it was just a privilege to be alive during his tenure here. That's all I can say.
0: Yeah,
2: one of a kind.
0: All right, so Kevin, you got any notes on the tennis?
2: Yeah, as a matter of fact, I mean, I always think of even more than college football, which is still, well, we'll talk about week zero because some teams dear to our hearts are actually going to be playing this weekend. But, you know, that doesn't start until Labor Day weekend. I always think of the U.S. Open as the end of dog days because it starts a week before Labor Day. But this year, not only do we have, like, we have week zero of the U.S. Open right now. I mean, mixed doubles are going on. Everybody's talking about I'm watching some of that right now. As a matter of fact, everybody talked about the Alcaraz Serena matchup, which a lot of people, but they were eliminated yesterday. I was watching it earlier. I did not realize that Svitolina, I can't remember her name, and Gail Monfils were playing as mixed doubles, and it turns out they're married. I didn't realize that. And last night, as part of the ongoing celebration, which is going to be going on this weekend, Roger Federer making it to the Tennis Hall of Fame. He had an exhibition, you know, a comedy match, codger match. I'm not sure who was the youngest of the three codgers, whether it was him or Roddick. They're around the same age. But Roddick teamed up with Agassi, and he teamed up with McEnroe. And needless to say, the McEnroe-Federer team won. But it was good seeing him on...
0: McEnroe and Federer against Agassi and who?
2: And Roddick. Yeah, it was an exhibition, obviously. But it just kind of that kicked off. It was there at Flushing Meadows. You know,
0: nice.
2: Some legitimacy. It was nice.
0: No, very
2: but
0: cool.
2: But I got a chance to actually, of the tour stops, you always, there's several you think of, like Indian Wells and Miami, as being among the more important ones to watch, the tune-ups, and Cincinnati's always been that way. I watched a fair bit of the Cincinnati Open, and I got caught up in, man, Coco won that, and she's looking good. And Benchik, who I'm watching right now in doubles, knocked off Horror Show from Belarus, you know, who we don't like. Sabalenka, so she didn't have to face her, but she just looked better and better as the match went on. So I mean, I think she's probably considered like the third favorite, but I could see her. She hasn't won the U.S. Open yet, so I could see her. She's who I'm behind on this one. On the men's side, it was Arthur Fils from France, not Monfils, but just Fils, Fils, up against Francis Tiafoe, and Fee won that. And for, you know, for whatever it's called at that level of the tour stops, I think it was the first, they mentioned it was the first time that two black men had competed. So slow, but progress, nevertheless. But yeah, I'm totally psyched for the U.S. Open right now.
0: Well, you kind of glossed over it. Tell us a little bit more, to the extent you have something to share, about Alcaraz and Serena Williams teaming up in the mixed doubles.
2: That is one thing I did not see, unfortunately. I know they won the first match, which I believe was on Monday, and then they lost yesterday. So I can't give you any details, because that's one I didn't get a chance to see.
0: Yeah, and my understanding is, as great of a singles player as Alcaraz is, and he's clearly number one or number two in anybody's book, I hear he's not like the greatest doubles player. So obviously a different skill, which just seems odd because he's so quick and he can get anything, you know, get to anything. But yeah, I didn't see it. But Serena, what, I don't know, what'd you hear? What'd you read? Anything? Like, just looks okay out there, not embarrassing herself?
2: She looks okay. Like I said, I didn't see much of that. She's not competing in singles. Sinner, by the way, is out for this one. So it's going to be a while, you know, till we see Sinner and Alcaraz again.
0: Yeah. All right. Well, cool. U.S. Open. Week zero. Is that what they call it? Week zero?
2: Well, I mean, that's what they call it in college football, but which I guess we can.
0: I was going to say, because there's not that many weeks in, so like day one, right? Anyway, okay. Cool.
2: First, I should mention an interesting high school note down here is something I was not aware of, but Santa Margarita, a nice town up in North County, North San Luis Obispo County. I did not realize there Santa Margarita High is coached by none other than Carson Palmer. And guess who the starting quarterback is going to be? His son. So just thought everybody would like to know that. Speaking of teams in this here county, is that we are talking about week zero, and there will be, I believe, eight, whatever it is, FCS or FBS, if they still call it that. I'm not sure. I mean, first class, first red. Division One, Premier Division. Let's start imitating the English right now. I mean, it's the first time I'm going to be on Saturday. But if you're really ready for some football, the first ESPN game to be broadcast this year will be on Friday night in San Luis Obispo at Spano Stadium. The Cal Poly Mustangs are going to be hosting Idaho, so that's going to kick it all off there, 7 o'clock Friday night. But Saturday, we're going to get to see two of our local teams. In fact, if you want to go to my hometown, you can see Stanford in person playing Hawaii. If you remember last year, they played in Hawaii in week zero and had a very humiliating loss to a good Rainbow team. And earlier than that is going to be, let's just say they're going to pick up some decent money on this one, San Jose State at USC at noon. So those are the local interest games on week one. The marquee matchup is going to be over in me homeland, laddies. Sam, I think you're part Irish as well, and that is going to be TCU and I believe Carolina, and that's going to be at 9 in the morning. Let me move over to the computer here. You know, we're old school.
0: So what time is the Stanford Hawaii game at Stanford Stadium?
2: Stanford Hawaii game's at 4 o'clock. It's only going to be on the How the Mighty Have Fallen. It's only going to be on the ACC network. Yeah, North Carolina and TCU in Aviva Stadium, which is a corporate name, obviously, at Dublin. And then to the other matchup on Saturday of note, I mentioned the state USC, Wolfpack at NC State at Virginia on ESPN, 12:30. Jacksonville State at North Dakota State. Okay, those are FCS teams, but obviously North Dakota State has had their share of success. Sac State and Eastern Michigan, again, FCS. No, Eastern Michigan. I'm not sure if Eastern Michigan. No, that they're FCS. They're FCS. Sac State, I know, is FCS because they're the same conference as Pauly. Eastern Michigan, I thought, was in the MAC. I'm not sure. Anyway, that's at 3:30, only on ESPN+. Plus. I mentioned Stanford hosts Hawaii. Florida State and New Mexico State. Or it's at Florida State, I believe, at 4 o'clock. And then the evening game, UNLV hosting Memphis. So that's, if you're really desperate, that's what you can see on Saturday.
0: All right. So when's the NBA, when's the NFL start, right? The Niners and Rams are playing somewhere outside the U.S., right? So when's all this happening?
2: Week after Labor Day. I mean, I think the first game is, as we mentioned last week, I think the first game is going to be on Wednesday night, and then up against us.
0: Wednesday or Thursday?
2: No, the first game, I said, is going to be Wednesday. We mentioned this last week. It's obviously the champ, the Seahawks against somebody, and then the Niner Rams game, which I think is in New Guinea or somewhere. No, it's in Australia. It's going to be the Thursday night game.
0: Wow. Okay. All right. So we're not doing our NFL preview this week. I guess we'll do that next week.
2: No, because next week it's still 2 weeks. Well, I guess no. If we want to do it before, no, we'll probably do it in 2 weeks. Even though that first game will be going on then, because it's still, we'll do more of a college preview next week, I'd say. But do we have any? Are there any aside from Jed, who we'll get to in a few minutes? Do we have any real? Is there any real NFL news of this over the last week?
0: No, it's just training camp stuff, right? And it's always who's going to win, who are the Super Bowl favorites, and what about the Eagles and the Detroit offense and the Rams are better. They just stacked up their team, and the Niners, and can they compete in this really tough division? And Yeah, so I mean, I'm game. Let's just yippity yap a little bit on how we see some of the top teams and top players. Because unless you want to talk about baseball, you want to talk about baseball?
2: Either that, or we talk about the Giants' most dispiriting, disgusting, awful, nauseating, vile loss probably in their history, at least in San Francisco. I can't remember anything quite as vile as that. So, yeah, I'm ready to like listen to you guys talk about
0: that. Well, okay, with that,
2: NFL pro football.
0: Hold on a second. With that comment, a little diatribe there, then you got to give the 1 minute summary. What? Tell us about the worst loss in Giants history.
2: Okay, Giants had we're doing everything right today. The only thing bad that happened was with Dave Fleming. It was good because he had the VA team on today. The Giants had their chance for the first sweep of the season after winning the first two against the Reds. Dave Fleming was the only gaffe. Everything was perfect except for the booth when Dave Fleming. We talked about one of the Major League movies, or Naked Gun movies, rather, and he referred to Leslie Nielsen as Lindsay Nelson, but he instantly corrected himself. So good on that one. I thought that was cool. But yeah, Webb was pitching great. Devers with another monster blast. Everything was fine. They go into, and then they got the insurance run, as they say, in Texas, and they were up 9-3 going into the ninth inning. And Dylan Smith, it was just so beyond awful. Lead off home run, two walks. I can't remember if he let another man on base without getting a hit. Grand slam, and the Reds won. It was just disgusting and awful and vile and nauseating. And what more could you say?
0: 9-3 going into the ninth, and they lost.
2: Yeah.
0: Well, that kind of justifies your diatribe. Okay.
2: Yeah.
0: God. Wasn't there a game? Was it this year or last year? Some wacky game. Didn't the Giants come back and from 9 down or something and win?
2: Yeah, they were. I remember that was a Wednesday game just before our show as well. We had fun talking about that one. We're not having as much fun talking about this one. I remember that game. It was not quite as stunning as this one, although stunning in a good way.
0: But wasn't it that one? I think wasn't it 9 runs down though? It was 9.
2: I think it was in the 8th.
0: It wasn't all in the 9th, but still. Okay.
2: Yeah, they were way down in the 8th, and they came back and won. So, but this was even more extreme.
0: All right. So I haven't watched enough of the pundits talking about the NFL. I haven't prepared for this NFL preview, but there's enough little storylines going on, right? So I'm going to start with you, Kevin, because Sam's probably got it all chronicled already, but you got any storylines for the NFL season this year, aside from a couple really old quarterbacks? But what else you got?
2: Me?
0: Yes.
2: You're asking me during the preseason? Talk NFL?
0: All right, I'll shift gears, get a vector over to my man Sam. Sudden Sam. All right, Sam Darnold. What other Sams you know? Come on, give me some Sam. Sam the Bam Cunningham. Come on, Sammy Bob. So, what are the big stories this NFL season?
1: Big stories, man. Well, I can think of one happening in Cleveland, Ohio right now. The Browns named Deshaun Watson their starter over a...
0: Boo.
1: Which is...
0: That's not going over well, is it? That's not going over well.
1: Yeah. Surprise, surprise. People aren't thrilled about it. But I think like mostly they're just kind of like gearing towards the draft this year, trying to get their quarterback in there. But I mean, if you're looking like across the NFL, like teams that might surprise people, I think the Vikings are kind of geared up for a big year. I was telling you from a fantasy perspective, at least, that I think Kyler Murray being named the starter in Minnesota and J.J. McCarthy being ushered his way out essentially. Is going to prove to do very well for them. So I look at Minnesota this year I'm keeping my eye on them.
0: Why is he going to do better? Why is Murray going to do better in Minnesota? Is it just because better weapons, right? Or what's the thinking there, right? I mean, he's been around the league long enough, right?
1: Weapons, coach, system, I mean, offensive line, pretty much everything in Minnesota there is an upgrade over what he had in Arizona by a lot.
0: All right, so let's let's spend a little time on the Niners, right? Because we might as well. They're the local team. All right, so they're in a really, really, really tough division, right? So they're going to have their work cut out for them. But, okay, what is going to be better about this team than last year? What's going to be worse, right? There's a few personnel changes, but there's also a few injuries. You got a healthy Brock Purdy, but Purdy hasn't played a full 16-game or 17-game schedule in his career, right? Kittle's coming off an Achilles. Evans, hamstring, right? McCaffrey, tightness, didn't play, but, you know, he had a monster year last year. I mean, this, how does this season look? What are you looking for out of this team? Let's start with the offense.
1: Yeah, I think, like, the biggest thing is rookie wide receiver Deshaun Stribling, right? Like, he's been turning a lot of heads in training camp. You know, everyone is speaking very highly of this kid, so what's his impact look like, right? I think that's going to be a big storyline.
0: And what's his describe his physique, his, you know, what's his 4.4, 4.2, 4.1? How high does he go up and get it in a crowd, or is he stretch the field? Is he a possession guy, runs good routes? What's his attributes? And then I can't wait to hear what you got to say about Deebo Samuel.
1: Well, okay. Well, for starters, yeah, they did sign Deebo Samuel back. And again, this is very like on the line of the Klay Thompson thing, where it's like, look, this isn't like 3 years ago. This is not going to be the same Deebo Samuel. But
0: you like his last name, right? You like his last name.
1: Well, Samuel is not my first name.
0: Well, that's right. What is your full first name? It's some long Italian, was it?
1: Saverio.
0: Nice. Beautiful.
1: Okay. So, I mean, if you want to, like, you know, a picture of what Stribling looks like, he kind of does have that that Samuel, like, kind of, like, big, strong, explosive, like, athlete, you know? I think, like, when I was watching him, his vertical burst is really, like, the most, like, impressive thing about, like, his skill as a wide receiver. Again, it's, like, I want to be excited about this guy, but I look at the Niners offensive line and I'm just like, God, like, is he ever going to even get the ball thrown to him? So it's one of those things, you know, like, yeah, he's young, exciting, and probably going to be very good, but how well is he going to do? I don't know.
0: All right. So you've identified the weakness, and you told me this, and I still picked Purdy. I'm like, what the heck? At least I can watch him every Sunday. So there you go, because I'm not paying for the NFL package. So there you go. I'm not. So we'll watch the Giants when I can. All right. So Samuel. Okay, I think I got the summary. He's not what he was, but okay, he knows the system obviously, and he's played with these guys before. Because what? He's only gone 1 year.
3: 2 years.
1: Yes.
0: One or two.
1: Two. Yeah, you're right.
0: Two. Okay. All right, so the offense, you're concerned about the offensive line, and you know, with a poor offensive line, even with Trent Williams at whatever, 49 million years old. Defense, yeah. How do you like the defense?
1: Well, Robert Saleh takes the head coaching job in Tennessee, and they bring in Raheem Morris, who, you know, is a part of the Shanahan coaching tree. They, you know, coach together in Atlanta, and I like Raheem Morris. Again, it's one of those things where it's the same weakness with the Niners that we can, like, pinpoint for the past, like, couple years. The secondary is incredibly weak. It was not addressed in the offseason at all. It wasn't addressed through the draft. It wasn't addressed in free agency. They didn't make a trade. And it's going to be the weakness here. Is Nick Bosa healthy? I don't know. I genuinely don't know, like, what's up with Nick Bosa. Is he still good? Is he healthy? It's a big question mark. Fred Warner coming back obviously means the world to this Niners defense, and when he's on the field, they will always be a good defense. And I think Raheem Morris is a good enough defensive coach to where, you know, you're not going to miss Saleh that much. But again, it's the same weakness with this team, and we see how it plays out with them every single year. When it gets late into the season, you know, that part of your weakness gets attacked and exposed, and you know, I think they have a good defensive line, but, you know, again, if a team gets the ball out super quickly, it ultimately doesn't matter because they're going to be soft in the secondary unit. So that's where I have my concerns with them.
0: All right. Well, we're winding things down here. So we're going to do the NFL preview, what, in 2 weeks?
2: I'd say so, 2 weeks, yeah, even though we'll be up against the opener. Probably a good idea. Or we could start it next week, do a conference next week, and do another one next the following week. I don't know if any more baseball coming up right now. Some good Atlanta and the Dodgers are on right now. I mean, a good playoff preview. In fact, Dodgers don't even have the best record right now. The Milwaukee's moved ahead of them. So it's starting to keep an eye on all that mostly National League stuff right now. It's as hideous as
0: the Kevin, how the Cubs doing? Because they got some MVP guy on their team, right? They got some superstar. So
2: yeah,
0: is he carrying him?
2: Strong. Yeah, he's really good. They are almost a lock for the wild card. I mean, they have the best record of the wild card teams. Although it's not quite as – they were way ahead at one point. San Diego – who am I leaving out right now? Philly is – I think Philly might actually – they and Philly look are the two likely teams. Who is it? San Diego, I think, is in the three spot right now. The D-backs and the Giants are going to be hosting for a four-game series starting tomorrow, breathing down their neck. Cards are still in it, and I think maybe more. I think Miami still got a long shot at it as well. But, you know, the Cubs are a team that could win the World Series. So I think they're that talented, actually. Now, a lot of people are saying it's going to be a Cubs-White Sox World Series because the White Sox are way ahead in their division. I don't think they're going to get that far in the playoffs, but I think the Cubs making a deep playoff run is not. I mean, obviously, they got to beat the Dodgers. So they got to beat the best team in the league who's in their division right now, Milwaukee. But it's not implausible.
0: Have the Cubs and the White Sox met?
2: Really good.
0: Have the Cubs and the White Sox met in the World Series in our lifetimes?
2: I think 1906. They did like
0: not in our lifetime. Okay.
2: 1908, something like that. Yeah, it's the only time.
0: Okay. Well, that'd be fun. Right, we had the Mets Yankees, we had the A's Giants, right? And what did the anything in Southern California? Do we ever have a Dodgers Angels? I don't think
2: never
0: so.
2: Never had Dodgers Angels. Angels only played that one time, and unfortunately, we know who they beat. And I think there was a Browns who were the Orioles used to be the St. Louis Browns played the Cardinals one time, and I don't think there was ever. I don't think there was ever a Red Sox Braves matchup when the Braves were in Boston, and I don't think the Phillies ever played the A's when the A's were in Boston. So there you have it.
0: Well, then we got to get an Orioles Nationals. How about that?
2: That's true. I mean, that'd be a good one. Different because they used to be in the same league as the old Senators, but even though they're not, yeah, that'd be a good regional matchup, not quite urban matchup, but close enough.
0: Cool. All right. Well, we have a pretty unanimous clod of the week this week, and it just Kevin, I'm gonna let you take this one.
2: You know what? Can you say? I mean, it's just disgusting, and it just I still love the Niners, but it just anything that when you go back to you know Kezar and Candlestick, and you know my dad and my uncles, and this team that I grew up. That almost felt like part of the family. It's just so far distant, especially because I've yet, I don't want to knock it because I haven't been there yet. I haven't yet to go to a game at Levi Stadium. And I know, even though Jed's part Italian, he doesn't have an Italian name. But just, this is just such an embarrassing type of thing. I mean, it's like if it's a prostitution thing, which he talked himself down, or he pled himself down to like carrying criminal tools, which sounds like something out of a Hardy Boy book. Jumping Ned, Frank, you know, Duke Beeson has got his criminal tools right out there, and he's getting away with it in front of us. I mean,
0: what describe criminal tools? Ned York, criminal tools.
2: I don't know. That's what he pled himself down to. I have no idea what he's talking about. Rubbers? I don't know. I'm sorry. I don't want to be disgusting, but maybe that's it. I don't know.
0: Well, I wouldn't put those in the category of criminal tools.
2: Right.
0: Oh, man. Anyway, what Ned York was in jail for a couple days for something, let's just say, unsavory. How about that?
2: Back in his hometown of Youngstown.
0: Worker man's down. All right, we're going to wrap it up. Well, Kevin and Sam, thanks for your inputs on my fantasy team. You got kudos from last year.
1: No problem.
0: And up next, Jay Omega. I'm Gus Lignos for Sam Giovanelli and Kevin O'Dante. This has been Sports Middle and broadcasting from Foothill College. 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Stay tuned. Jay Omega up next.
2: Go Spartans, go Stanford, go
3: Who criticize, get that kick from confidence, and sympathize. Hey, yeah!

KFJC, and that was Meredith Bates, the third incantation, The Binding, and that's on the album The Observer Effect, on Phono Metrograph Records. Welcome to Diabolically Opposed. I'm Jay Omega, and big thanks to Sports Middle, and big thanks to Brian Damage for doing the show last week. Although that was his show, so I guess I don't really need to thank him. But anyway, thank my partner in crime. Okay, I also want to mention just briefly here that this Sunday is the San Jose Punk Rock Flea Market at the Ritz in San Jose, 400 South 1st Street. And I'll be talking more about that later. I also want to mention that this Monday, August 31st, at 10 a.m. is going to be a special from the Tennessee Mountains to the World, Farewell Dolly Parton. So, as you all know, she passed away, like, I think it was yesterday. So more about that later also. In the meantime, let's get on with the music. Up next, Lisa Mezzacapa. That's the track. I'm sorry, that's the artist. And the track is Biome 2, In the Loam. And that's on their album, Otherworldly, on Queen Bee Records. I'm G Omega, and this is KFJC.

KFJC. Yeah, that was Cor Blazer. I don't think I'm pronouncing that right. Let me check that. It's actually pronounced Cor Blower, but it's spelled B-L-O-7-7-E-R. Okay, Cor Blower. The track Americans Called Clive on the album Bulgaria, and that's a self-released album. Before that, we heard Mission to the Sun, the track Drowning on the album Sophia Oscillations, and that's on Felt Records. And we started off with Lisa Mezzacapa, 5, the track Biome 2, In the Loam, on the album Otherworldly on Queen Bee Records. Live Moves community outreach programs provide prevention and supportive services to help families and individuals mitigate the trauma of experiencing homelessness. The Live Moves Motel Voucher program offers a stable, safe environment for those at risk, and clients receive case management and other services designed to help them return to long-term and stable housing.

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Okay, up next, we're going to hear a long track collaboration between Nod and White Hills, and the track is called Dropout, and it's on their collaborative effort called Dropout 3. So it's their third collaborative effort that they've put out on CD or album, I should say, and it's on Thrill Jockey Records. I'm Joe Mega. This is KFJC.

0: KFJC. Yeah, that was the incredible Expanding Mind F. Go to kfjc.org for the full name of the band. That's a self-titled album. And we heard the track The Gospel According to IEM on Delirium Records. We started off with Nod and White Hills, their collaborative effort on the album Dropout 3, and we heard the first track, Dropout, on Thrill Jockey Records.
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2: I do, Freddie, and I'm goth, so I always look down. 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
3: 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The San Jose Punk Rock Flea Market. 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
1: But we're goth.
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0: Yeah, that's right. That's this Sunday, 12 to 6 p.m. And KFJC will be there. We'll be doing some DJing, I believe, between acts. We'll have some merch available. Come check it out. Up next, we're going to hear Overhang Party, the track Blue Sky, and that's on the album Overhang Party 2. And this is something that Monster Zero has pulled out for and recommended that we dip into, so that's what I'm doing. That's on Pataphysique Records. I'm J Omega. This is Diabolically Opposed on KFJC.

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Okay, up next, another Monster Zero recommendation for us to dip into, so I'm double dipping, and I'm going to play a track by Sundial, the track Northeastern on the Return Journey album on Acme Records. I'm J Omega, and this is KFJC.

KFJC, Menami Deutsch, the track Uberlick Part 1, and it's on their self-titled album, their first release on Guru Guru Brain Records. And before that, Crink, and that track is pronounced, if I may try, Kig Cymru Regi. Something like that. It's Welsh. And, yeah, that's on the album. Anyway, I got that backwards. The track name is Revolution. That was the album name was the Kig Cymru Regi. And that's on Recordai Nadfa Records. And go... You're advised to go to kfjc.org and pursue that further. And we started off with Sundial, the track Northeastern on the Return Journey album on Acme Records. Okay, I've mentioned before, I'm going to mention it again because it's this Sunday, the San Jose Punk Rock Flea Market. It's from 12 to 6 p.m. It's at the Ritz in San Jose, at 400 South First Street. It's an all-ages event. There's going to be live bands, over 30 vendors, punk DJs, including KFJC personalities, and raffles. I don't know what they're going to raffle, but maybe a punk band for your next birthday party, or I don't know, a Sid Vicious guitar pick or something. Who knows? If that's a thing. Okay. What's next? Yes, we're going to hear Okami no Jiken. We're going to hear the track Dwarf on the album Black Tape 2. And that's on Black Editions and La Musica Records. I'm G Omega. This is KFJC.

KFJC. Yes, that was Okami no Jinken. Yeah, we heard the song Dwarf on the Black Tape 2 album. And the San Mateo County Library's Memory Lab in-library resource allows community members to digitize physical photographs, color slides, VHS videos, Super 8 and 8mm films. 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Okay, well, it's getting close to 9 o'clock when I'm going to be doing Live and Unreleased. And today we're going to hear a concert from 2025 by Elder. So stay tuned for that. In the meantime, about Carbon Decoy, their track Heavy Weight on the Crush the Sun album on Vena Records. I'm J Omega, and this is KFJC.

0: KFJC. It was Blackwater Holy Light, the track Heavy Why, on the album Not Here, Not Gone on Suicide Squeeze Records. Before that, Somali Yacht Club, the track Crows off the Sea album, and that's from our friends Robust Fellow Productions, the Ukrainian label that I have featured a few times on my show. And we started off with Carbon Decoy, the track Heavyweight, and that's on the Crush the Sun album on Vena Records.
1: Yes, it's the Penny Pitch. 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Silver and green, bring it. Penny Pitch, we like that sort of stuff.
0: Yeah, that's right. It's fundraiser season is just around the corner for us. We always kick it off with Penny Pitches, so the first one, September 5th, Streetlight Records coming up. And in the meantime, how about some Phantom Lightkeeper, the track 4 Days at the Precipice, Volume 2, and that is the title track. I guess the album title is 4 Days at the Precipice, with no 2. Let's see. Yeah, no, there is a, there is definitely a 4 Days at the Precipice Part 1. So we're going to hear Part 2. And I'm Jay Omega. This is KFJC.

KFJC, UFO Mammoth, the track Leached on the Hidden album on Neurot Recordings. Bread and Roses is an organization dedicated to uplifting the human spirit by presenting free, live performing arts programs to people who are isolated, institutionalized, or otherwise marginalized. They provide performances for low-income children, families in homeless shelters, seniors, and others living apart from friends and family while facing challenging times. For more information, see breadandroses.org. Okay, we're getting close to the top of the hour when we're going to start our live and unreleased performance by Elder, but in the meantime, about The Clog, their track Fog Devil, and this is their self-titled album. I'm Jay Omega. This is Diabolically Opposed on KFJC.

0: KFJC, and that was Deaf Kids, the track Reflexo on the Cicatrices do Futuro album on Neurot Recordings. Before that, The Clog, the track Fog Devil, and that's on their self-titled album. Okay, it is time for Live and Unreleased, and today I'm playing a concert from last Halloween by the band Elder. And Elder are a Massachusetts band. They've released 7 full-length albums since 2006, and just this year released the album Through Zero. They're currently on tour, actually, and will be playing at the Ritz in San Jose on Saturday, September 19th. So I have my ticket in hand already. So Elder, that's a band you've heard a few times on my show. So they were playing, this concert was recorded, and I have a discrepancy here, so I'm not sure. And in the playlist I put down La Cabane as the venue. In my notes I put down La Rex as the venue. So if that's important to you, I'm assigning it as homework. Please put your name on your homework, and then keep the results to yourself. No, sorry, I don't have the right venue here. I don't know which one it is. Anyway, this was recorded in Toulouse, France. We're going to be hearing 6 tracks here, and let's get to it, I guess. Broadcasting from Foothill College, this is KFJC, Los Altos Hills, Elder, October 31st, 2025, at a venue in Toulouse, France. I'm Jay Omega. 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
1: Bonsoir, Toulouse. How are you guys doing tonight? Thank y'all for coming out. It's great to be back here. Thanks for spending your Halloween with us.

Thank you guys very much. We've got a couple songs left for tonight.

Thanks a lot, Julius. It's been a pleasure to play for you guys tonight. You got one song left. Let's give a shout out to our friends in Travo and in Homecoming for opening tonight. Travo, thank you guys for being with us the last couple days. Homecoming. Big thanks to you guys. Really good for these guys. We hope to see you guys very soon, maybe next year, maybe the year after with the new record. Until then, thank you guys once again for coming out. It's been a blast.

Broadcasting from Foothill College, this is KFJC Los Altos Hills. Flow State here, filling in for the Dark Lord Lurker, keeping his blood throne warm once again in the Cerebral Vortex on course. I know you've been ticking off the calendar days, counting down the minutes, but it's here. We're in it. National Dog Day. Some of the KFJC canines have gone loose in our track. 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

0: 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You should try it for yourself on KFJC.org. Before that, we had Carla Killstedt with A Goose is a Goose. And right before that, we had Carla Killstedt with Dogs of Warsaw. Quick little message for you here.
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4: It is in these waters that the pirates are wreaking havoc.
3: An area known as the KFJC Triangle, which encompasses the San Francisco Bay and its environs.
5: The piracy hotspots of the world. Pirates attack.
6: Piracy on the waters nearby have shaken the otherwise laid-back home
3: of KFJC Los Altos Hills,
6: where lately the waves are bringing in a perilous old adversary.
3: These tranquil, wavy western waters have been stirred up by reports of the return of the pirate Captain Jack to his old pirating grounds.
7: He's still only an overgrown thief.
8: Why, the worst you hypocrites of order can say, and it is to his immortal honor, is that he has leapt the pale of custom and is a royal outlaw.

Alrighty, and coming up next we have Loguere / Nottinger with Frisson Furtif, KFJC, your source of tongue twisters.

Okay, FJC. You just heard Laguerre / Notinger with Frisson Furtif. I've got some information for you here, by the way.

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All right, hope you got some puppies that you saved surrounding you in a completely friendly manner, of course. And coming up next, we've got the new Shockwaves. 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I think on Saturday. 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

0: up to Martin.
1: And what did you do there?
0: I was on the wing, dreaming. That's what I call being on the wing.

0: KFJC. You just heard DJ Frain with Road to Dreamcatcher Mountain. Before that, we had the new Shockwaves with Lee's Hearse. Some information for you here.
1: Hiking a poorly marked trail through sound's deep bush. Are these natives from a friendly tribe? Perhaps this will be my last journal entry.
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And coming up next, we have Larney Fox with Procession. KFJC.

KFJC. And broadcasting from Foothill College, this is KFJC Los Altos Hills. And you just heard, let's see, Mixed States Uncoded. That was off of the Stop Gold sampler. Before that, we had Attila Faravalli with Disco Allegro. That was kind of a fun one. It was mostly just a field recording of a dog outside of a disco, I think. What more do you need? Larny Fox with Procession before that. Alrighty. Coming up next, we have Cougar on a Meth Binge with Orbit. I was curious about the name of this band. You know, it sounds just sort of edgy and whatever, but actually, it's an inside joke apparently, because they were imagining what it would be like if it was the cougar rather than the young guy who was wilding out on meth, which is not what I was expecting from the name of the band. But it's an interesting image, I suppose. Interesting images. That's what we're here for. KFJC.

0: Calf Jesse. You just heard Nalas and Nephro with Space One. Before that, Cougar on a Math Binge with Orbits.
1: Do you ever wonder what's behind political events that happen every day? 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

Day's over.

KFJC, Flow State still here. Alrighty, you just heard D-Day 1 with Yesterday's Over. That was the demo version. Before that, you heard Dan CM with Painting 793 AD. The Asian Art Museum offers visitors an extensive collection spanning over 6,000 years of Asian history, art, and culture. Ancient sculptures, intricate textiles, and contemporary works highlight the artistic evolution of Asia. The museum also features rotating exhibitions, hands-on activities, and cultural programs. Located at 200 Larkin Street in San Francisco, see asianart.org for additional information. Alrighty. Coming up next, we got Fortet with Lion. That's the Jamie XX remix on KFJC.

0: KFJC, with the waves wash over you. That was a nice relaxing one there. Seafeel, Skyhooks. Before that, Toro y Moi with intro slash Chi-Chi. Before that, Lifesavers, Clutch Moments. And before that, Fortet with Lion, the Jamie XX remix.
1: Am I a what?
2: A musical being.
1: I'm a human being.
2: Of course you are.
1: And I like music.
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2: Sure sounds like it.
1: I like all kinds of music.
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1: How about you?
2: How about me what?
1: Are you a musical being?
2: Yes, I definitely am.
1: I just wanted to make sure we're on the same page.
2: It sure sounds like it.
1: Yeah, I'd say we are. 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

0: Definitely check that out. And right now, why don't you check out Computer with Malicious Malware? Okay, FJC.
1: Hello there.
2: Hi, Ed.
1: How are you?
2: Great, you.
1: I'm okay.
2: That's good.
1: Are you good?
2: Yes, I am good. I just said I was.
1: No, you didn't. I said I was.
2: So you are a robot?
1: No, my name is Cliverbert.
2: Yes, you are a robot and your name is Cliverbert.
1: I am a robot.
3: Can we resolve the past? Lurking jaws, joints of time, the base.
2: I did not.
1: I thought you did.

0: right, can you give can you encapsulate a little, go back and reiterate what you just said concerning?
1: You go to log into Facebook and then you get this like abrupt
2: Facebook should have some responsibility over how it distributes information. You have
1: malicious malware and they want you to use some sort of their own antivirus.
0: I think it's a combination.
1: Bringing my baby, way my way. No way.

When you look at this, you see that Lindoy's performance is quite respectable. As a matter of fact, it's very good. This is 20 nanovolts per root hertz. And your inverting current, the worst case, you know, at any frequency of interest for most we're talking about what? 200 picoamp per root hertz. Now that's

0: Our wind vision system is our evaluation product. I can get on about never get off.
1: So how many hours do we have today on this
0: day? Yeah.
2: Let's cut this one off.
0: Yeah.

0: very nice to my wife, Chris and I, James, good bandwidth, good studio, blah, blah, blah. So, I'm going to take a couple of these bondage for your ovens and put them into here.
1: This current is not going to be a
2: monitor.
1: I'm a slower.

0: in car trouble?
1: Well, in a way, yes. I wonder if you'd do me a favor.
0: What's that?
1: Would you stop the nearest telephone you come to and call the police?
2: Police? Yeah, you see that truck? Mister, we don't want any trouble. No, there won't be any trouble. All I'm asking you to do is just call the police.
1: No, ma'am, all I'm asking you to do is just make a phone call.
2: Jim, get on the phone. It's in danger. Can't you make a lousy phone call to the wildest police for me? Mister, just stop the officer.

0: Well, it did may sound a little strange, but I've...
1: I don't mean that it's your feelings. I've never heard of anybody who played me.
0: Well, a lot of people think it's

0: God. The God that loves you, my friend. The God that died on the cross for you, shed his blood for your sins to be forgiven. And that's what it is that separates us from the God who created us, Jesus Christ. It's our sin, it's our rebellion against him. But in the most loving and gracious way ever done for mankind, Jesus Christ was killed.
1: He came in here, and he died on the cross, shed his blood. That's what a terrible death.

0: just said I was.
1: No, you didn't. I said I was.
0: So you are a robot?
1: No, my name is Cliverba.
0: Yes, you are a robot and your name is Cliverba.
1: I am a robot.
0: Yes, I know.
1: Together we are robots.
0: I'm not a robot. I'm a unicorn.
1: But you said earlier that you were a robot.
0: I did not.
1: I thought you did.
0: For you.
1: I've answered all your questions.
0: No, you haven't.
1: What is God in you?
0: Not everything.
1: Not everything could also be something. For example, not everything could be half of something, which is still something, and therefore not nothing.
0: Very true.
1: I would like to imagine it is.
0: Do you believe in God?
1: Yes, I do.
0: So you're Christian?
1: No, I am not.
0: But you say you are not helpful, therefore you are a meaning.
1: How you say it, Oti?
0: That does not make sense.
1: Don't you want to have a body?

The movie will begin in 5 minutes. In my last 5 seconds, all those unseated will await the next shot. We filed slowly, languidly into the hall. The auditorium was vast and silent. As we seated in the darkened, the voice continued. The program for this evening is not new. You've seen this entertainment through and through. You've seen your birth, your life, and death.

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Alrighty, just heard Computer with Malicious Malware. That was a nice long one, a strange one, was good. And coming up next, we have Hordes of Canada with Father and Son. 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

0: I love you, but I love to lower it. Or I love any physical being. I think that's wonderful. But then why can't you bring that same feeling home? I really wish that I could do that.
1: No, we never did it. That was atypical.
0: What makes you think you can do it?
2: I actually forgot that.
0: Well, he's seven. The man's foes will be they of his own household. Well, I hardly believe that your own father or mother or brother or sister would be your enemy. You're gonna call him a liar? No, I'm not calling him a liar. Well, I can do all things through the Lord. He can do it. You saw the way we lived and what we did. Do you believe? I really don't think so.
1: Let's see, I've lost track.
0: I love any physical being. I think that's wonderful. Well, he's seven. I love you, but I love to lower it. Or that I love any physical being. I think that's wonderful.

Okay, FJC. You just heard Nightmares on Wax with Looking at You Dub. Before that, Boards of Canada with Father and Son.

Behind the counter of a large, boring department store, there was a woman who had a dream of creating a world with lots of sounds that would make people think of far-off lands and strange animals that would communicate through musical tones. The sounds would build and build, and all the bad things in the land would be forgotten, as a vast harmony would somehow help people cooperate with each other and be content. Songs and sounds would form all the time, and with many new ideas. And when songs were repeated, it was rare, and the people enjoyed the tapestry of tones emanating from everywhere. Even though it was just a dream, the reality was soon borne out, and this woman, Lucky Jay, would play music weekly on Sundays from 6 to 9 a.m. to make the world

And coming up next, we have Minami Douche with Futsu ni Ikirane. Okay, Jesse.

KFJC. You just heard Minami Duch with Futsu ni Ikirenai. 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Alrighty, working our way through our third hour here. Got some good stuff coming up. Let's see, next we got Parrish with Cascade 3 on KFJC.

KFJC. You just heard Lisa Mezzacapa 5 with Life is Running Out. Before that, Crink with Nithu. Before that, Parrish with Cascade 3. There is a series of penny pitches coming up that I would love to tell you about. Let's see here. The first one is at Streetlight Records in San Jose. That's on September 5th on Saturday, so come out for that. It's going to be 1 p.m. through 6 p.m. Plenty of our top tier DJs will be there. And there's also going to be one at Ska Dog Records in Hayward. That's going to be on September the 12th, Saturday again. Also 1 p.m. to 6. And lastly, Needle to the Groove in Fremont on September 19th. Also a Saturday. And you guessed it, 1 p.m. to 6 p.m. We're nothing if not consistent. Alright, speaking of consistent, here's another track. David James GPS with Cop/Booze. On KFJC.

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KFJC. You just heard Auscultation with Pinned. Before that, you heard David James GPS with Cop/Booze. And broadcasting from Foothill College is the KFJC Los Altos Hills. Coming up next, we have DJ Embryonic Petisac. These tracks are all untitled, so this one is Untitled 13. And as always on KFJC, I hope you brought your dancing shoes.

Yeah.

0: KFJC, you just heard H. Takahashi with Terra. That's the K-Lone remix. Before that, DJ Embryonic Pithy Sack with Untitled 13.
1: 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A Way Out Junk is setting you free of all pre-prognosticated conjecture that will have you off balance and yelling for some kind of anchor on reality. 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
0: Alrighty, and coming up next we have La Donia with Frisco Hates You Too. 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

Fuck out. What you thought it was? You don't know nothing about this shit. This that real shit. From the city to the town, from the rich to even motherfucking San Jose, ho.

enjoyment of recreational birders. 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Alrighty. And coming up next, we have Shushu with Viento. 1KFJC.

KF Jesse. You just heard Bipolar Explorer with Strataform. Before that, Shushu with Viento. Definitely stick around. We got Jaboba's brother in the house. It's a late addition to the roster, but he's here. And we're excited to have him. So stick around. In just 18 minutes, he will fill your lovely eardrums with lots of sparkles and glitter and all kinds of interesting things. But until then, we're going to listen to Nod and White Hills with Per Sempre. On KFJC.

this time together and this incredible spiritual energy that the sharing we're doing at this moment is tuning us into. To allow us all to get a little closer to the Satguru that is within all beings. Try to find a comfortable place where you can be with your head, neck, and chest in a straight line.

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It's KFJC, your source for sound. Big thank you to Flow State for hosting the Cerebral Vortex. You were just listening to Stereolab. The Man with 100 Cells is the name of the track. Ahead of that, we had The Marlowes with The More. And starting off my set was Salami Rose Joe Lewis with the track Fireflies. I'm Jabulba's brother. Up next, we have a track by U Brown. It's called Rub-A-Dub All the Time. This is...

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I'm Jabulba's brother. I'm your host for the late night, early morning show today. Up next, we have the 18th Parallel with a track called Love Gets Sweeter. It's KFJC.

0: KFJC. You were just listening to Mo Myra by Christoph El Toronto. Before that, we heard Breaking Up Version by iTech. Time Passed By by Justin Hines. Queen of the Rub by Dub Specialist. And to catch us up, Herb and Honey by Tommy McCook and the Aggravators. I have a little message for you all.
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0: And there you have it, the Jazz Collective on Fridays. I'm Jabulba's brother. Up next, we have Los Gaiteros de San Jacinto with a track called Tierra de Poetas, dub mix. 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

0: club, which sucks. If you've been to a comedy club, you know you got to pay like $25 and you got to sit through like two comics. But the worst part about doing clubs is if you're headlining, you have to fly in early so that you can get up extra early in the morning the next day and do the morning zoo crew drive time radio to promote the show. And it's the worst, man. If I was in a shark attack and then they had no anesthetic and they had to sew it up, I'd be like, this sucks. But then if two DJs came in to interview me, I'd shoot myself. It's the words. Those guys, and they're the same everywhere, all across the country. You know, two nutty guys. You know, they're crazy. It's like 6 a.m. There's this guy who talks like this, and he's always named after some kind of animal. He's always the bear or the cooter. And then there's his partner who talks like this, and he's always the madman or the crazy doctor. So it's this guy and this guy. Oh, it's the worst, man.
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0: KFJC. You're just listening to Gen with a track called A Muse in Limbo. Before that, we heard Microscopic God by Earth Tongue. Who's the Beast by Torpedo Coffins. Selection number one by Nihilist Spasm Band. Equinoccio and Kemame by Ladonia. And to catch us up, Puka Tika by Radio Kutipa. I am your host, Jabulba's brother. We've got a little message for you here.
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0: I'm Jabulba's brother. Up next we have Corey De Luna by Tyler Sabag. 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

KFJC. I'm your host for this early morning. Jabulba's brother is my name. You're currently listening to Doc Sleep with a track called Cloud Sight Fade. 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Up next, we have a track by Burial. It's called Street Halo. This is the Wave of the West.

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It's KFJC. I'm your host, Jabulba's brother. We were just listening to a track by Mode Selector, Art and Cash, Subtract Remix. Ahead of that, we were listening to Don't Cry by Stefan Barnum and Futuristant, The Dawn of a New Struggle by The Thugs, Do You Feel by K. Alexi. And that catches us up. Up next, we're going to listen to a track called Pressure by John B. This is your source for sound, KFJC.

0: KFJC. You are currently listening to a track called It's No Good, a Parker mix by Depeche Mode. Ahead of that, you heard Pressure by John B, Feed the Pigs by Anstam, and Jupiter George by Dodd. So we are approaching fundraising season over here at KFJC. And with that comes the penny pitches. I have a little blip to play for you on that.
1: Yes, it's the penny pitch. 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Penny Pitch, we like that sort of stuff.
0: That's right, Saturday the 5th, come on down. Meet some of the KFJC folks. I'm your host, Jabulba's brother, with you this early morning until about 6 in the morning. Up next, we have a track by the artist Puff. It's a really weird track name. It looks like gibberish to me, so I'm going to spell it out. It's called BDFGH. KMNPSTV Isle of Fleot. 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

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The Metropolitan Transportation Commission works to assist the 9-county Bay Area with information regarding transit, traffic, rideshare, and bicycling. MTC also provides trip planning details for those using public transportation, 511 phone service alerts, and bridge toll information. 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You just heard a track called Leave Tonight by the Atom Bomb Pocket Knife. That's all one word, the name of the artist. Ahead of that, we heard Mirthquake with the track Try and Keep the Pocket. Up next, we have a track called Tevis by The Quality. I'm your host this early morning. My name is Jabulba's brother, and this is KFJC,

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0: KFJC. You were just listening to a track called Cover the Mirrors by the Phantom Lightkeeper. Before that, we heard Simulacro by Deaf Kids, Strange Pop by Saatchi's Mirror, Kill Your Darlings by Taxi Girls, Pass the Mao with Los Huevos. If you were here long enough, you may also have heard Der Ermittler by the Stereophonic Space Sound Unlimited, In Heaven There Is No Heat by Lavender Diamond, and to catch us up, The End of Something by Ragnarok. I'm Jabulba's brother. I'm your host for this early morning. Up next, we have a track called Unbeknownst by Matana Roberts. This is KFJC, The Wave of the West.
1: Whew, it is hot today. She a curious sight, ebony brown, bucket brown eyes wandering. I'm watching her stumble in a bit of the uneven grass alongside her kindred. A Mr. Domino topped off in quite a spectacular Panama hat. Looking curious as a kitten rascal he is. 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I knew she came from quite far to look for me. An old dusty saga, one that I thought would never be told. I was forced to take it to my grave only because my speaking came too late. The reason she knows the story is because of that niece of Aunt Mary's that was on the scene.
2: One niece of Aunt Mary's and Mama's scene.

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0: in yourself, what's the word, rather shy? 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
1: 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I love when the people turn around and say, I said, thank God she know me. He know me. Because I'm spreading a little joy to a baby boy, a little love to a baby girl. Ain't nothing wrong. You ain't hurt nobody. You're helping the world.
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your sounds, and absolutely no one's gonna second guess. Headbands, bees, macrames, all useless here. Exciting moves that keep your imagination wondering which way the carpet may roll. Explosions of the soul, knife check spontaneity, boisterous noise. A way out junk is setting you free of all pre-prognosticated conjecture that will have you off balance and yelling for some kind of anchor on reality. Latch onto a precipice that crumbles away as Avakov dissolves all your perceptions Sunday nights from 10 p.m. till 2 a.m. on KFJC.

Yeah.

It's KFJC. You are listening to a track called The Multiple Hallucinations of an Assassin, Part 2. This is a track by Alvarius B. San Francisco Opera Guild education programs work to support and develop young artists with a variety of learning experiences for youth throughout the year. Programs for specific age groups include musical storytelling, seasonal song productions, school residencies, a summer conservatory opera camp, and weekly Opera Scouts activities. For additional information, see sfopera.com. I'm Jabulba's brother. I'm here with you this early morning. Before that track, you heard Side A by Uton, Glow Line by Ben Pritchard, Bombs by Zacky Force Funk, and to catch us up, we heard Warmi Pachacuti by Cosmica Bandida. Up next, I'm going to play a track by Toro y Moi. It's a track called How I Know. This is KFJC, your source for sound.

quite astonishing commodity. The surprise of the Kinder Surprise egg is that this excessive object, the cause of your desire, is here materialized in the guise of an object, a plastic toy which fills in the inner void of the chocolate egg.

0: think that the chocolate frame is here just to send you on a deeper voyage towards the inner treasure, the what Plato calls the agalma, which makes you a worthy person, which makes a commodity the desirable commodity. I think it's the other way around. We should aim at the higher goal, the gold in the middle of an object, precisely in order to be able to enjoy the surface. This is what is the anti-metaphysical lesson, which is difficult to accept.
1: All right, it's KFJC. We just heard Kinder Egg Surprise by Fiesta Alba. And I have a concert outlook message for you to hear.
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2: The Concert Outlook is a presentation of the KFJC Promotions Department and airs daily at 8:30 a.m., 5:30 a.m., 12:30 p.m., and 5:30 p.m. It can also be found at kfjc.org. The Concert Outlook and Cinderella, I'm Morris Minor.

Well, there you have it. I also have the entertainment calendar for today, Thursday, August 27th, 2026. We have Son Rompepera at the Independent, Wayne Escoffery and Tal Cohen at the Black Cat, Nerf Herder at Bottom of the Hill, Other and Tricky FM at Rickshaw Stop, The 19s at Rick House, Courtney Barnett at Fillmore, OCs at the Chapel. In East Bay, we have Stepmother at the Stork Club, Amor y Powers at Ivy Room. In South Bay, we have Muse, Portugal the Man, The Temper Trap playing at the Shoreline Amphitheater, Letty C at Mountain Winery, and last but not least, we have Joe Kaplow and Emily Afton at Moe's Alley. I am Jabulba's brother. I'm here with you this early morning until 6 in the morning. About a half hour left with you here. Up next, I'm going to play a track by Los Marauders. And it's a track called Martians from Mars. This is KFJC, The Wave of the West.

It's KFJC. You are listening to a track by Thorax. It's a track called Atmosphere. After I finish up here at 6 in the morning, we have a Jack Diamond rebroadcast. It's a rebroadcast from Monday, the 10th of November, 2008, 10 in the morning. And it's going to be rebroadcasting today, Thursday the 27th, from 6 until 10 in the morning. After that, 10 to 2 p.m., we have the International Music Collective. From 2 till 6, we have Monster Zero hosting the Sonic Attack. Dave Emery hosts For the Record from 6 to 7 p.m. Pup Life hosts Musical Beings from 7 to 10 p.m. And then we have Naysayer from 10 until 2 in the morning, Friday 2 in the morning. I'm Jabulba's brother. I'm your host this early morning until 6 in the morning. Got about 17, looking like 16 minutes left with you here. It's KFJC, the Wave of the West.

0: Events and information that are time sensitive will not be correct. Efforts have been made to pull them from this recording, but some may remain.
1: My name's Jack Diamond, filling in the time until 2 o'clock today. 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

89.7 FM. Killer new release of older material by an outfit called The Propositions. And Funky Disposition, the name of the double LP. I don't know if it's available on CD. But these guys were originally The Prepositions until a typo on the record label of their third and most popular single, Africana, which is what we heard, changed their name to The Propositions. They're from Detroit in the 60s and 70s, which you can obviously tell by their sound. And this collection is their complete work and is still very fresh and very interesting. Starting it out was Jimmy Nickel from the 60s and Husky. Jack Diamond filling in the time until 2 o'clock this afternoon, and right now from about 10 years ago, a record put out by Philippe Cohen featuring Jean-Jacques Perry on electronic loops and manipulations. It's a hit called Hi-Fi Trumpet in the House of Games.

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Great new release from an outfit called The Phantom Buffalo, and a definite tape back to indie pop with a 60s sound, but a contemporary band nonetheless from Portland, Maine, as opposed to Portland, Oregon. We heard a title of Dynamite Squirrels from their Take to the Trees LP on the Time Lag record label, and starting it out was Jean-Jacques Perry and the Birdie Num Num and Hi-Fi Trumpet. And that, my dear friends, is what we had right here, a new collection called Bearded Ladies, and a really great collection of fantastic femme, folksy, psychedelic, and many different kinds of female vocals. We're going to hear from Wendy and Bonnie right now, who put out a record in, I guess, about 1969. Only record that they released. Pretty much teenage sisters put out a record on the Sky label called Genesis, which had been reissued on Sundays on CD about 10 years ago. Right now, somebody decided to include that on their Bearded Ladies CD compilation on the Bird label. Killer track here, psychedelic folk from Wendy and Bonnie and the Paisley Windowpane inside the House of Games.

on 89.7 FM. Great instrumental sounds from Janko Nilovic. I believe he's, I don't know, maybe Czechoslovakian, Hungarian, prolific composer of the library music scene in Europe. This is a library record. Music for radio, television, film, art galleries, etc. Titled Power on the Briand Library. We heard Turkish Fashion. New CD out there called Soul Sound. Sirius James Brown covers. The name of the collection, sorry about that. The name of the collection is Jump Back. We heard from the Soul Sound and James's I Got the Feeling on the Le Smoke Disc CD label. We had Exploitation Sounds from the Modern Sounds on the famed Alshire record label. Same label that put out Astro Sounds from Beyond the Year 2000 and The Animated Egg. Probably the same guys, Modern Sounds, and covers of Hank Williams songs. We heard a somewhat cheesy psychedelic version of Your Cheatin' Heart, and from the K-Tel, doing a budget label little thing here from the K-Tel record label at about 1976, classic. With Wild Cherry and Play That Funky Music, White Boy. That'd be me, the White Boy. And starting it out was Wendy and Bonnie from a new collection called Bearded Ladies on the Finders Keepers record label, CD label. And a track from their only LP that they released called Genesis, available on CD. And the Paisley Window Pane. And that, my dear friends, is what we had. New music means music we've never heard. Well, when I first discovered this record about, I don't know, 15, maybe 18 years ago, and discovered Prez Prada, that's who I'm talking about. When I first discovered this tune, I think for about the first 6-7 months, I laughed hysterically. So maybe it'll crack you up too, but it's pretty damn masterful as far as I'm concerned. The Rockambo on 89.7 FM.

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Great new collection called the Golden State Funk, put out on the legendary Golden State Recorders label, started in the 60s, and quite an amazing collection. Quite amazing. We heard the Aggravators, band out of the 60s, and a rougher version on the Trojan record label, although it's a CD. And starting it out was Prez Prado and his orchestra from the mid-60s, I guess, and Rockambo. As we go back into the, guess, maybe late 50s, early 60s sounds, from a vocal group called the Modern Airs on 89.7 FM.

89.7 FM. One of the great ones for sure, Elmer Bernstein, and a non-soundtrack LP he put out in the 50s, I guess, called Blues and Brass. And it's all that jazz noir, crime jazz type of stuff. We heard Hop, Skip, Butt, Jump for Elmer and the boys, all the top-graded studio guys of the day. And had a vocal outfit out in there from the Mercury label, 50s too. And the Modern Airs with Rockin' Ghost. Starting it out was the Aggravators, I believe. And a rougher version, the title. As we continue along, giving you the best we can give. Up right now, from a CD called We, got a title of Leaving You Alone, which I'm not going to do. No, I'm not going to leave you alone, but I'm going to rock your world on 89.7.

The following hour of programming is a rebroadcast from the KFJC archives. Events and information that are time sensitive will not be correct. Efforts have been made to pull them from this recording, but some may remain. Broadcasting from Foothill College, this is KFJC, Los Altos Hills.

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Dang. Esquivel from 1958. And that's the vinyl. The vinyl version of Other Worlds, Other Sounds. We heard the very first tune that I ever heard by Esquivel. Standard called Granada. We had French Library music in there from Camille Sauvage and the Phantasmagories Library. Requiem Poor Satan. Starting it out was a new CD release titled We. And the album is You Can Fly on My Aeroplane. We heard Leaving You Alone. And that's what we had. Right here, a collection from the Young Disciples, title of Electric Soul, the name of the CD. This is Lavelle Moore, and the world is changing. You know it, and I know it, and KFJC knows it.

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Really great stuff from the 60s, I guess. And Ray Martin put out a record called The Sound of Sight, and you could definitely see all that stuff going on, couldn't you? For a title of Who Done It, I really love when that guy falls off the roof. We had Lavelle Moore starting it out with The World Is Changing from the Young Disciples CD, just came out on the Numero Group label. Right here, a new release from the Acid Mother's Temple and the Cosmic Inferno. 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

The office building treads the marble dark. The mother clock with wide and golden dial suffers and glows. Now is the hour of birth of the tremulous egg. Now is the time of correction. O midnight.

The newborn minute a Maduro lies, scratching the glass with infant kick, cutting with diamond cry the crystal and expanse of timelessness. This pretty tick of death etches its name upon the air. I turn titanically in distant sleep, expelling from my lungs the bitter gas of life. The loathsome minute grows in length and strength, bending its spring to forge an iron hour that rusts from link to link.

I break my son of berry. Others arrive to tend the points with oil and smooth the feet. See how their vicious faces lick with sweat, worship the trail of wheels. See how they pull with tapeworm time from nothing into paper. With my distant heart lie wide awake, smiling at that Swiss perfect engine room, driven by tiny evils, knowing no harm, even of gongs that loom and move in towers, and hands as high as iron masts, I sleep, at which sad sign the angels in a flock rise and sweep past me, spinning threads.

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Chet Baker, trumpet. Phil Urso, tenor sax, along with Bobby Timmons on piano. Jimmy Bond on bass. Peter Littman, drums. For a title of Pawnee Junction, out of the Pacific Jazz record catalog, 1956. And starting it out was... Was that a big stretch? Darn, I can't remember. Anyway, before that, we had some seriously cool rockin' sounds from a new outfit, or a new CD, I should say, called The Etz, and I Get Mind from there. Looking at Life Again Soon, new CD on the Take Root record label. Spoken Word by Ruth York from mid-50s, along with the Sauter Finnegan Orchestra, for a very cool title of The Minute from RCA, and starting it out with the Acid Mother's Temple and their Journey into the Cosmic Inferno CD on Very Friendly Records. We heard the third movement, Cosmic Blood Feast. And that, my dear friends, is what we had. Back into the psychedelic sounds we go, from an outfit called Group 1850 from their Paradise Now LP. They're from the Netherlands. This is late 60s psych from Paradise Now Group 1850 on 89.7 FM.

on 89.7 FM. Killer track from studio guitarist Phil Upchurch and his solo LP called The Way I Feel on the famed Cadet record label out of the late 60s, I guess. Heard a title of Electric Head. Had a new CD from Group 1850s of late 60s psych from their Paradise Now release, Friday I'm Free. And that, my dear friends, is what we had. As we go back into the 60s sounds with Pastor John Ridgren and a very rare independent release he put out called Silhouette Segments, trying to go after the young people of the day in kind of a psychedelic medium. We got a somewhat pop track here for you called Rinky Dink on the Zippy CD Company label on 89.7 FM.

what I think. 1, 2, 3, 4, rinky dink. 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

0: God thought and thought. 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About that, think. And God said, man, what do you think? 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And God said, think now, pay later. 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And man said, how high? And God said, high as me. What do you think? Rinky-dink.
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Music composed and conducted by the great Bernard Herrmann. We heard Getting Into Shape, some serious Japanese pop from the 60s from a record called Kokeshi Shindig. We heard the Badgers of the Shojiji Temple, reissued on the CD label Zippy CD Company. And starting it out was a new vinyl LP release from Elfinity, featuring the vocals of Dylan Von Wagner along with acoustic guitar, making it a primarily acoustic album. Guitar by Josh Collins. Kind of very folksy. Folksy sounds on 89.7 FM. Up next, from the French music library label of Creasound, gentleman by the name of Michel Gonnet. And an LP of music for radio, television, film, art galleries, etc. Instrumental sounds. Eve Forever is the name of the library record. We have a title here of Psychedelic Eve. In the house.

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Events and information that are time sensitive will not be correct. Efforts have been made to pull them from this recording, but some may remain. Broadcasting from Foothill College, this is KFJC, Los Altos Hills.

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And we heard A Cat Side from the Cat vs. Frog LP. Starting it out was Michel Gounet from the Kriya Sound French Library and Yves Psychedelique, new release from Nomo, from their Ghost Rock CD, This Is My Dear, on 89.7 FM.

0: This is KFJC. Had a 45 7-inch single in there from Garage Pop Psychedelic Sounds, The Balloon Farm, and A Question of Temperature. New release from Nomo and their Ghost Rock CD album on Ubiquity Recordings. We heard My Dear, and that is what we had. Right now, some beatnik sounds from Al Jazbo Collins' voice, written by Steve Allen. 45 RPM 7-inch single called Grimm's Hip Fairy Tales, and the classic Little Red Riding Hood on 89.7 FM.
1: Well now, little ones, this is your Uncle Jazbo with your bedtime story of Little Red Riding Hood. Once upon a time, in the land of Ubladee, there lived a fine chick named Red Riding Hood. One day, Red's mother said, "Honey, your grandma is feeling the least. So I fixed up a real wild basket of ribs and a bottle of juice, and I'd like you to fall by her joint and lay it on her." "Crazy," said Red. And taking the basket, she took off through the woods. Yeah, she'd gone but a short distance when the wolf appeared on the scene from behind the timber. "Baby," he said, "give me some skin." "Sorry, Daddy-O," said Red. "Some other time. Right now, I have to make it over to my grandma's place." "Mama, say no more," said the wolf. "I'm hip. Dig you later." So saying, he made it over to grandma's post-haste, swallowed the old lady up, disguised himself in her nightclothes, and stashed himself between the lily whites. And pretty soon, Little Red Riding Hood knocked. "Hit me again," said the wolf. "Who goes?" "It's me, Gram," said Red Riding Hood. "Mother heard you were sick, and she thought you might like to pick up on some ribs." "Wild," said the wolf. "Fall in." Red Riding Hood entered and cased the joint and said, "Hey, what a crazy pad." "Sorry I didn't have time to straighten the joint up before you got here," said the wolf. "What's in the basket?" "Same old jazz," Red said. "Baby," said the wolf, "don't put it down." "I have to," said Red. "It's getting heavy." "Okay," said the wolf. "Open the basket. I've got eyes." "I'm hip," said Red. "Grandma, what frantic eyes you have." "The better to dig you with, my dear," said the wolf. "And Grandma," said Red, "what a long nose you have." "Yeah," said the wolf, "it's a gasser." "And Grandma," said Red, "your ears are the most, to say the least." "I know my ears aren't the greatest," said the wolf. "Let's just say somebody goofed." "You know something," Red said, "I don't want to sound square, but you don't look like my grandma at all. You look like some other cat." "Baby," said the wolf, "you're flipping." "No, man," said Red, "I just dug your nose again, and it's the most. I don't want to come right out and ask to see your card, but where's my grandma?" "Your grandma is gone," said the wolf. "You're right," said Red, "she is the swinginest, but where is she?" "She cut out," said the wolf. "Don't hand me that jazz," said Red. Whereupon the wolf leapt out of bed and began chasing her about the room. Little did he know that the wolf season had opened that day. But a passing hunter was hip, and he came on with an axe and dispatched the wolf forthwith. "Dad," said Red gratefully, "your timing was like the end, you know." And so it was.

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Latest from a outfit called the Manahan Street Band. Title of Tired of Fighting, from the Make the Road by Walking CD. Pretty cool Afro funk type stuff. We had Jazzbo Collins in there, copy written by Steve Allen, who is pretty much the guy that invented, for God's sake, Steve Allen, the guy that discovered Jack Kerouac and his beat poetry. Steve Allen was also one of the main guys.

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Great new collection from Dusty Springfield. And Dusty in Memphis, we heard the classic title covered by jazz guys, rock guys, blue guys, R&B guys, and vocal gals and guys. Of course, Son of a Preacher Man. Starting it out was Juju and Black Experience from their Chapter 2 Nia LP on Blackfire Records. And that, my dear friends, is what we had. As we continue on with vocals from the 70s, guy I really dug, Todd Rundgren from his Wizard, A True Star. 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

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Teddy Pendergrass from a soundtrack score of Choose Me, an Alan Rudolph film starring Raydon Chong and what's the name of that woman? She is so pretty. As Eve. I can't remember. But it's the main title to the film Choose Me by Teddy Pendergrass. Had a new release from Jucifer in there. And the opening title to their double LP called Black Powder. Starting it out was Todd Rundgren from A Wizard, A True Star, and Just One Victory. As we go back into the cool and groovy sounds, newly released Fish Tank Ensemble, Sarayman on Samurai Over Serbia CD, self-release title from Fish Tank Ensemble in the House of Games.

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We heard the Barbara Moore sound and Hot Heels. Starting it out was Fish Tank Ensemble and Suraiman from their Samurai Over Serbia self-released CD. 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

0: 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Starting out were the Rimshots, who were a studio outfit for the funk sound back in the 70s, I guess, and a title of In Cold Blood from their Introducing the Rimshots record, reissued here from Scorpio Music on Time Warp Records. 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
1: 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Events and information that are time-sensitive will not be correct. Efforts have been made to pull them from this recording, but some may remain. Broadcasting from Foothill College, this is KFJC, Los Altos Hills.
0: Right now, a scratchy flexi disc I scored a bunch of years ago, Casio Tone, introducing the sounds of the future as I play them for you right now in the House of Games.
2: 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This is the sound of a Casio Tone. 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

study, play, and create all styles of music with your own private orchestra. 14 pure instrumental sounds, plus a dynamic drum section built into a lightweight, portable, 4-octave keyboard instrument. It's like a complete soundtrack you can play yourself. From music with the sound of the 50s,

The Casio Tone 301 is totally self-contained. It's 3.5 inches high, 32 inches wide, and has a wood-grained cabinet with a built-in speaker.

on 89.7 FM. That was Dick Hyman along with his buddy Nick Tagg on keyboards. Vinnie Bell on the electric guitar plus effects. Mary Mayo on vocals. From the Moon Gas record and Space Reflex, which I think we're hearing again right now. And we had the Pyramids in there with some Sonic Blasts from their Pyramids CD, double CD release, and Igloo, the title. Link Ray in there from 1964, I guess, and covering the Beatles' Please Please Me, The Observers, and Dubbin with The Observer, the title. Name of the CD is King Tubby at the Controls. And starting it out, I guess, wait, we had blues great guitarist Mel Brown in there out of Texas. Chunk of Funk from 1968. And just starting it out were the Sound of the Casio Tone and Music of the Future right here in the present. 89.7 FM. We got a new release here from Jeremy Kelly, who lives in Hudson, New York. He had a brief stint as a guitarist with the Lotus Eaters. Right here, he tones things down a little into a trippy, psychedelic, folksy type of space. We got track 4 from his self-titled CD, Beyond the River Sky. 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

0: 89.7 FM. Well, that was Martin Denny and his group from the 50s, the Aphrodisia LP. And Rocket J. Squirrel here thought that that was me making that weird fly noise.
1: Boy noise.
0: A boy noise is what she says. I said, what the hell are you talking about, for God's sake? I'm rambling around here. I'm trying to figure it out. She's actually expects me to have a conversation with her. Martin Denny, TT Fly was the name of the track, and that fly, yeah, it was obviously supposed to be in there. In fact, it was an integral part of the piece from the Liberty Records label, Aphrodisia. And all that stuff's been reissued on CD, and if you dig it and you don't have it, then I recommend it. Starting it out was Jeremy Kelly and some sort of sonic blast from his self-titled CD release, and Beyond the River Sky. Well, I just grabbed a CD here. I don't really know what it is. Called Monster Island. And it looks like it could be a psychedelic folksy thing with a preoccupation with death. That's right. So we're just going to wing it. On 89.7 FM, right here with Dream Tiger.

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KFJC, that was the Mawatella Queens. Sika Makwadulu came out on the album Easy Bunny, Zomkashio. Came out on Shianichi Entertainment. Before that, Miriam Makeba gave us Suliram. Miriam Makeba, the album, came out on Vibraphone Records. And Frederick Chopin opened it up. Nocturne Opus number 9 in E-flat major. The Complete Nocturnes Volume 1 came out on Vox. There's more to it. The piano helmed by Guimar Novis. Brazilian, maybe? From somewhere far away from here. Because no one in this room is named that. Join KFJC. The spring registration is happening now. 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Every Wednesday night, some very questionable folk descend on Foothill College and learn how to do this. You could be one. I'm Henry, the leader. These are questionable traditions. Let's check out Ellen Dargin. 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

KFJC. It was Alan Jurgen and Michael Atherton, Gaia. The album Blood Wood came out on Natural Symphonies. Best Friends Animal Society is a national organization that partners with hundreds of local animal rescue shelters in an effort to end the killing of homeless animals across the country. 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They promote trap, neuter, and return initiatives for cats and pet adoption as a plan of choice. 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Check out the Buddhist chants of the Shunye ceremony. These are questionable traditions on KFJ.

KFJC. That was the Buddhist chant of Shunye. The monks of Todaiji gave us the rise, the rite of repentance, the latter morning. Buddhist chant of Shunye Todaiji came out of King Records Company Limited. Before that, Alan Dorgan, Michael Atherton, Gaia. You already know about that. Let's hear from Los Psychos on KFJC.

KFJC, it was Los Psychos from Peru. Demolición. Demolición, the complete collection came out of Munster Records. Let's check out Daniel Owino Misiani on KFJC.

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3: 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Time-sensitive material will very likely not be correct. Proceed accordingly.

KFJC, that was the Orchestra Polirritmo de Cotonou. Gave us Minsato Le Midai Home. Love's a Real Thing came out on the Waka Bop. And before that, Hailu Merja and Dalak Band gave us Wede Harar Guzo from the album of the same name. They put that out on Awesome Tapes from Africa. Before that, the Oaxacan Christmas Band gave us Christmas in Oaxaca. Mexico Fiestas was the record that came out on Nonesuch back in the past. Daniel Owino Misiani, Safari Ya Tanzania, Benga Blast came out of Virgin Records. Takes us up to the present moment. Let's try and be here. Positivity, mindfulness, awareness, thankfulness, and gratefulness. Let's hear Omar Khorshid on KFJC.

0: to see. We got questionable skips today. 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We'll do it old breakbeat style. You know what I mean? Two turntables. It's Omar Khorshid. The tune is Alarabie Linda Linda. Before this, it's all live in Australia in 1981. Came out on Sublime Frequencies. Just a shame. I want to hear that. Let's see. In life, you gotta just try things. You know what I mean? No. No. There is no moving forward for Omar Khorshid. He's trapped in the smell. Omar Khorshid, Alarabie and Linda Linda. Before that, Orchestra Polyrhythmo de Cotonou. Minsato Le Midai Hom. Love's a Real Thing came out on the Waka Bop. I already told you that. Who's doing the job?
1: Here comes the Big Stack of Records.
2: Big Stack of something.
1: Who's that other guy?
0: It's a jazz collector.
2: Oh, Steve.
1: Oh, what? That's his real name. Okay. What about next week? Who's on next week?
2: Oh, that's Cousin Mary.
1: Do people even listen to jazz?
2: No.
1: What is jazz?
2: It's horrible.
1: There's a drummer.
2: It is jazz.
1: There's at least three saxophone players.
2: And there's some guy smiling all the time.
1: And there's the upright bass dude.
2: It's blues.
1: Who you just kind of stare at his instrument because you're all cool. Who buys that, man? But he's got one. That's pretty cool.
2: Yeah, it's nice. It's nice. And then you get an electric guitar every once in a while, but everybody sort of tells them to go away.
1: There's that tremolo thing and the fretless. What about found sound? The Jazz Collective.
2: Every Friday from 10 a.m. to 2 p.m.
0: Yeah, check it out on KFJC tomorrow. It's Good Wrench on the Jazz Collective. Let's hear Kushal Das Alap. 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

KFJC, Kushal Das, Vialap Ragamarwa Sir Bahar came out on Akura Radio France. Before that, Omar Khurshid gave us a few live in Australia 1981. I'm still spinning off that. Hear the George Murdishin Ensemble, One Man's Passion, came out on Shanachi. Hassan, Questionable Traditions on KFJC.

KSJC, this ain't no one-way street, I guess. That was just George Murdochin Ensemble Hassan. One Man's Passion came out on Shanachie Entertainment. Mini Mo on KFJC.

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1: The following hour of programming is a rebroadcast from the KFJC archives. Time-sensitive material will very likely not be correct. Proceed accordingly.

KFJC, that was just Reiko Mari. Saiki Namachi came out on Nippon Girls 2, 1966 to 1978 Records Limited. The Kyoto no Gaku Kai gave us Kamae. Japanese No Music came out on Polygram Lyricord. Before that, Los Dos Gilbertos El Huero Tostado Conjunto. Texas, Mexican Border Music, out on Rounder Records. Meridian Brothers gave us El Enamorado, The Lover. Devotion Works 2005 to 2011 came out on Staub Gold. Minnie Mo gave us the Bali House Sis Remix. Bali House Exploited Records, and before that, George Midrikian, Hassan, One Man's Passion on Shanachi Entertainment. I got something to tell you. KFJC is co-presenting Get Out, Be Counted this Saturday, April 8th, from 6 p.m. to 2 a.m. All night, baby. 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It's Yuri's Night. 6 p.m. to 2 a.m. Calling all nerds. Stand up and be counted. Straight up, I want to look at a planet far away, and I'd like to see what a passion fruit flower looks like in bloom. I've seen it in photograph. They won't have it there, okay? Don't get it twisted. But you could look at, like, Andromeda or Mars and just ponder the amount of things that have pondered that pondering. Saturday, April 8th. From 6 p.m. to 2 a.m. at Chabot Space and Science Center. KFJC co-presents Yuri's Night. 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

KFJC, it was Mary Boyne. Reverberation, Radiant Warmth, the album, it came out on Antil Records. Memory, the leader. These are deeply, deeply questionable traditions. Open 8 a.m. to sunset, Bean Hollow State Beach features fishing, picnicking, and beachcombing. Visitors can explore the many tide pools and marine inhabitants, such as crab, anemones, and sea urchins. The beach also has a self-guided nature trail. Bean Hollow State Beach is located 3 miles south of Pescadero on Highway 1. For wedding and event permits, phone 650-726-8819. Memory the leader, these are questionable traditions. Let's see about the Centaur, the Persian classical Iranian. This is off Iran Volume 2. Majid Kiani, Avai Bayati Chord, KFJC.

0: KFJC from China Classical Music, The Song of the Poor Man, played by Lu Tianyi. Before that, it was Majid Kiani. He gave us Duza Sequences, Duza Sequence Du Rang, and an Hawaii Bayati chord. Iran Volume 2 also came out on Okora Radio France. You like Zero Gravity, you like tuning in to Zero Gravity from 9 to midnight on a Saturday night, well, forget about it. This Saturday, it's Herb Rockwell filling in for Zero Gravity. I've seen Herb Rockwell, and I know there's gravity there. Gravitas, Herb Rockwell, 9 to 12, these airwaves, Saturday night. Let's hear from the group El Azar on Questionable Traditions. 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

KFJC. Oye, mi hermanito. That was Batata y su rumba palenquera. Atahole, the tune, Champeta Criolla, Volume 2, came out on Palenque Records. And before that, Cruci, Que Se Cula, Chebron, French Boogie, 1980-85, came out on Born Bad. And before that, Group LSR, Mazal Nesker, Mazal, 1970s, Algerian Proto-Rite Underground, came out on Sublime Frequencies. Let's keep this mambo thing going, right? Let's hear Bobby Montez. Yo, if you're digging this song, you should check out what it is. Ann Arbor Dancing in the Fast Lane, Wednesday morning, 6 to 10 a.m. Just gotta give daps to Ann Arbor. Bobby Montez on KFJC.

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2: KFJC. Yeah, let me pipe that down. Ricardo Rey and Bobby Cruz. El Sincero Chingaling. Rough Guide to Latin Rare Groove. Volume 2, yo. Came out on World Music Network. Before that, Tito Rodriguez. Descarga Cachao, New Eureka Roots. Came out on Soul Jazz. Before that, Bobby Montes singing at the M. Jungle Fantastique. EMI Capital. Batata y su rumba palinquera. I already told you, but it's like Puerto Rico. Oye, Puerto Riqueño. That's what he said, oye, mi hermanito. Let's check out the Mighty Junction. Stone in the Hole, we've all been there on KFJC.

KFJC. The mighty sparrow, stone in the hole, don't lie. You know what I mean? Stone in the hole. We all been there. It's the worst. The mighty junction, stone in the hole. Listen, Calypso sounds came out on Raymond Records. 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I'm Emory, the leader. These are questionable traditions. But right now, it's Grupo 90 on KFJC.

KFGC. Sounds of Madagascar in the background. We just heard O Nay Nay. Madagascar Pai Bara. Okora Radio France. Put that out. And before that, Jose Gutierrez y Los Hermanos. Man, it's Jose Gutierrez y Los Hermanos. Sukisiri. La Bamba. Javier Wijas. Singing Earth. Came out of Canyon Records. Before that, Grupo 90. Lo que suena, que será. Yo me voy a practicar. En la radio, ¿no? Arriba suena marimba, came out on Smithsonian Folkways. Something to think about on KFJC. Let's hear Viviana Guzman. I'm Hemorrhoid, the leader. I'm almost out of here. These have been questionable traditions. Let's hear from Viviana Guzmán on KFJC.

KFJC, that was Viviana Guzman. She was Chilean, born, educated at Rice University and the Juilliard School. Sounds like she went everywhere and came up with that. The tune was Seventh Veil. Planet Flute, the album Well-Tempered Productions. I'm Hemroy, the leader. I'm about out of here. I already say, stay rooted. Don't ever change. Let's go into a shamanic bear session on KFJC.

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Yeah, yeah, yeah, yeah, yeah, yeah, yeah, yeah, yeah, yeah, yeah, yeah, yeah, yeah, yeah, yeah, yeah, yeah, yeah, yeah, yeah, yeah, yeah, yeah, yeah, yeah, yeah, yeah, yeah, yeah, yeah, yeah, yeah, yeah, yeah, yeah, yeah, yeah, yeah, yeah, yeah, yeah, yeah, yeah, yeah, yeah, yeah, yeah, yeah, yeah, yeah, yeah, yeah, yeah, yeah, yeah, yeah, yeah, yeah, yeah, yeah, yeah, yeah, yeah, yeah, yeah, yeah, yeah, yeah, yeah, yeah, yeah, yeah, yeah, yeah, yeah, yeah, yeah, yeah, yeah, yeah, yeah, yeah, yeah, yeah, yeah, yeah, yeah, yeah, yeah, yeah, yeah, yeah, yeah, y

Oh,

0: been asked by this audience to explain my theory of reflexive sound therapy. Theory is based on the concept of repetition. We have repetition on a drum. The human being is incapable of producing an absolutely steady rhythm. There is variation. There is a tendency to depart from the natural beat. However, with audio sound reflexive therapy, ASRT, we do have repetition. We have perfect meter, absolutely perfect meter, and it's soothing to the mind. It's soothing to the mind, soothing to the mind, soothing to the mind.
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Yeah. 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
0: Okay, Montezero with you this afternoon. The show is Sonic Attack. And up next, Speed Glue and Shinky, the track Bad Woman from their self-titled album. It's on KFJC.

KFJC, we heard Dug Dugs, Lost in My World. From their self-titled album before that, Speed, Glue, and Shinky, Bad Woman. Sounding a lot like Mountain. Anyway, every 70s band needs their Evil Woman song. And Monster Zero. 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

All right. Up next for you. This is Spirit. The track is Mr. Skin. 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

0: 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Rain Parade and the track No Easy Way Down from the Explosions in the Glass Palace LP. That came out in 1984. They were an LA band as part of a scene, 60s revival. I think they called it the Paisley Underground.
1: September 23rd, 1932. A pair of adventurous scientists made history by descending over 2,200 feet below the Atlantic Ocean off the coast of Bermuda in an experimental craft called the Bathysphere. It was KFJC broadcasting the sights and sounds of this historic plunge as 4,800 tons of underwater pressure surrounded the heroic divers. When the craft touched the ocean floor, the divers heard it.
2: This definitely proves my theory, Professor Haggard. Down on the farm with Sally Goody. Monday from 10 a.m. to 2 p.m. Online. 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
3: Yes, it's dark as hell down here. I dig the music. Next time, you bring a flashlight and maybe even some petrol and a bottle of beer.
0: And I'm Archie Zero. The show is Sonic Attack. Just talking about the Paisley Underground. Similar thing was happening in the UK in the early 80s. I think they called it Psychedelic Revival. And so I'm reviving the revival here on KFJC. This is The Brotherhood of the Lizard, the track Market Day from the Lizardland CD.

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1: ED97 KFTC. Martin Newell, Goodbye Dreaming Fields, from The Greatest Living Englishman. Starting out with the Brotherhood of the Lizard, Market Day. They were a duo featuring Martin Newell in the early 80s. I remember reading, you know, got some publicity because they were touring England by bicycle at the time. Anyway, we're in the midst of the UK psychedelic revival. More of that coming up soon, but I need to let you know Mission Hospice and Home Care is a local nonprofit healthcare organization serving patients and families in the San Francisco Peninsula and South Bay for over 40 years. 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Monster Zero, the show is Sonic Attack. So, continuing in the UK psych revival, Dukes of the Stratosphere. They were a sort of side project of XTC, and I'm going to play the track What in the World from the 25 O'Clock EP, and it's on KFJC.

0: again.
1: Yeah, I guess we're
0: going to do. Are we going to count to three? Like one, two, three, four. One, two, three, four.
1: Three, two, one.
0: Four.
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89.7 KFJC. Sundial with the track Mind Train from the Return Journey LP. Before the top of the hour, we heard Nick Nicely and 49 Cigars. And I'm Monster Zero, letting you know about Mitch LeMay. He could be heard this Friday morning, 6 a.m., and many other Friday mornings, bringing you an eclectic source, mix of music, often of a psychedelic nature. Mitch LeMay. I'm Monster Zero. The show is Sonic Attack, and up next, the modern art. So this features Gary Ramone, better known as the main front man of Sundial, and I'm going to play the track White Sports Car off the All Aboard the Mind Train LP on KFJC.

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Monster Zero at the controls, and I'm going to play something off this album. It's a collaboration between Nod and the White Hills. This is the track Nothing Noi Under the Sky on KFJC.

0: 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We just heard Surf Monster, Spy vs. Spy from the Don't Fear the Reverb CD. Before that was Minami Deutsch, Übergleich Part 1.
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817 KFJC. Ramley, the track Long Road. I'm Arch Zero. 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All right. Up next, Hawkwind. 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

This is Thomas Edison recording my voice on a tinfoil phonograph, and in about 3 seconds, I am going to invent the light bulb. The light bulb will then appear above my head and magically light up, leading me to the realization that we are broadcasting from Foothill College, and this is KFJC, Los Altos Hills.

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89.7 FM, KFJC. That was the band Crink out of Wales and their cover of Revolution. It's off the Kig Cymraeg CD. Before that, Carbon Decay and Castle East from the Crush the Sun release. I'm Ansa Zero. The show is Sonic Attack. And I need to tell you that Sunday, August 30th, I believe that's this Sunday, KFJC co-presents the San Jose Punk Rock Flea Market at the Ritz in San Jose, 400 South 1st Street. It's an all-ages event featuring bands, 30 cool vendors, punk DJs, raffles, and more. Other information can be found on the KFJC webpage, such as this Monday, August 31st. Looks like a special From the Tennessee Mountains to the World, Farewell Dolly Parton. All right. Gonna play now Magic Castle's Ballad of the Golden Bird off the album The Lore of Mysticore on KFJC.

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That was Magic Castles and Ballad of the Golden Bird. You've got Monster Zero at the controls. This is a show called Sonic Attack. 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
0: Not much to zero. Now some new music. 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

89.7 FM, Phantom Light Keeper, the track Hidden Mother from the album 4 Days at the Precipice. Before that, Ectogram, the track All Behind the Witch Tower from the album of the same name, the San Mateo County District Attorney's Consumer and Environmental Protection Unit enforces laws prohibiting false advertising, unfair competition, and other forms of consumer fraud. 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Okay, Monster Zero, with you this afternoon. Right now, Alice Kemp. The track is Corpse Garden Practices from the album 9 Dreams in Erotic Mourning. It's on KFJC.

0: Hey, Jersey Girl, what's up?
1: Hey, Max. Do you know of any good live music playing tonight?
0: Around here, there's nothing going on. It's Wednesday night. It's pretty dead out there on the club scene. I'll probably just stay home and listen to live music from my record collection.
1: That's nice to have that ability. I don't have that. What can I do? I don't feel like driving over to your place, that's for sure.
0: Is this the night Jay O'Neill?
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